0: Welcome back to your Thursday Request with me, Maria.
1: I'm me, Paola.
0: And we're here until 10 o'clock when we go to the news, courtesy of Sky. Paola, you have the next one.
1: I do, yes. We are saying good evening to Solobia, who is on the Godstone Ward. You have asked for ABBA Dancing Queen.

0: That was ABBA with Dancing Queen. For Solovia, who is on the Godstone Ward.
1: Hello to Dawn, who is in the Nutfield Ward. You've requested You Are My Sunshine, and this is Ray Charles.

0: are my sunshine there, Ray Charles, for Dawn on the Nutfield Ward.
1: And sticking on the Nutfield Ward, we are saying good evening to all of the nursing team who have asked for this song. This is In Sync with It's Gonna Be Me.

0: May.
1: That was In Sync with It's Gonna Be Me for all of the nursing team who are on the Knutsfield ward.
2: 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You have asked for, I'll take you home again, Kathleen.

0: I'll take you home again, Kathleen. Foster and Alan for Kathleen on the Lie Ward.
1: And now we are saying good evening to an anonymous person in the Lie Ward, but you've asked us to dedicate this song to your mother-in-law. We hope you enjoy it. This is Together in Electric Dreams.

0: together in Electric Dreams for an anonymous person on the Lie Ward, but you've asked us to dedicate this to your mother-in-law, Claire, so we hope you've enjoyed it.
1: Hello to Maureen on the Lie Ward. You've asked for anything by U2, so I've chosen The Streets Have No Name.

0: The streets have no name. You too for Maureen on the Lie Ward.
1: And sticking on the Lie Ward, we are saying good evening to Shirley, who has asked for Roy Orbison, Oh Pretty Woman.

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1: Hello to Anna on the Godstone Ward. You've requested some Coldplay with Fix You.

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5: And me, Paola.
0: And we're here until 10 o'clock. At 10 o'clock, we go to the news, courtesy of Sky. Then you've got to come back and join us for tunes at 10 for an hour, followed by the repeat zone. Between 11 and 12, Bob and his classical moments. 12 to 12.30, Katie and a jazz lounge, and then Paola and myself taking you through to the early hours of the morning. Paola, you have the next one.
5: I do, yes. We are saying good evening to Peter, who is on the Childhood Ward. And Peter, you have asked with some Nirvana with Smells Like Teen Spirit.

0: That was Nirvana with Smells Like Teen Spirit for Peter, who is on the Childhood Ward.
1: Hello to Cheryl, who's on the Godstone Ward. Any Phil Collins, so I've chosen Take Me Home.

0: Take Me Home, Phil Collins for Cheryl on the Godstone Ward.
1: And now we are saying good evening to Kel, who has sent us in an email request. Thank you so much, Kel, for all of your requests over, you know, the past weeks. It's been lovely. Kel, you have asked for Led Zeppelin with Communication Breakdown.

0: For Kel, that was Communication Breakdown by Led Zeppelin.
1: And the final request is for Kevin on the Charwood Ward, Queen's Bohemian Rhapsody.

0: Queen and Bohemian Rhapsody for Kevin on the Charwood. And you have the last one, Paola.
1: I do, yes. As a final song, we are saying good evening to Georgina, who's on the Cop Thorn Ward, and you have asked for Justin Bieber, Despacito.

0: Despacito.
1: For Georgina on the Copthorne Ward, that was Despacito, Justin Bieber.
2: Yes, the time has beaten us. We're going to news courtesy of Sky at 10 o'clock. Time to say goodbye, Paola.
1: Yes, that is goodbye. And thank you for listening from me, Paola.
2: And for me, Maria. Get well soon. It's news time. Good night.

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0: from the Sky News Centre at 2. Prince Harry will find out later how much he must pay towards the Daily Mail publisher's legal costs after losing his privacy case. It's reported the insurance covering the Duke and several other high-profile claimants falls £18 million short of Associated Newspapers' bill. It comes as Harry prepares to move his wife and children back to the UK. Crisis communications expert Andy Barr says it could help him win back public support.
1: I think with a bit of cameos here and there and a few candid pictures, actually, Harry would turn it around quite quickly. Meghan, on the other hand, has a bit more of an upward battle. And that's why I think she needs to kind of wait a little bit, see what the public reaction is, and then go from there.
0: Video footage shows French police being attacked by migrants who were trying to board a small boat headed for the UK. People wearing life jackets appeared to throw objects at officers, who then used parva spray against them before slashing the dinghy. The UK is marking its first National Day for Victims and Survivors of Terrorism. It's been set up to remember those who've been killed or affected by attacks. Brendan Cox is the co-founder of Survivors Against Terror, whose wife, the MP Jo Cox, was murdered by a terrorist.
2: Terrorism isn't about targeting the individuals in the vast majority of cases. It is an attack on the state. And therefore, we all have not only an opportunity, but a responsibility to remember those people that have been killed or whose lives have been disrupted by terrorism.
0: In sport, Rangers will take a narrow 1-0 lead to Czechia next week after coming out on top against Jablonec in the first leg of their Conference League playoff. Defending champion Carlos Alcaraz will make his return at the US Open after missing 4 months with a wrist injury. The 23-year-old triumphed at the Australian Open in January to become the youngest man to win all four Grand Slam titles. And the world's oldest person is celebrating her 117th birthday. Ethel Catherine from Surrey has marked the past year by meeting the king and even stroking a llama. That's the latest. I'm Daisy Steele.
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0: From the Sky News Centre at 3. Prince Harry's return to the UK will likely be overshadowed today when he could be ordered to pay millions of pounds towards the Daily Mail's publishers' legal costs. The Duke of Sussex was among several high-profile figures who lost a privacy case against Associated Newspapers last month. In a video published after the verdict, editor-in-chief Paul Dacre hit out at the claimants.
1: The truth is that this trumped-up action, which has cost well over £50 million and wasted a huge amount of valuable court time, should never have been brought to trial.
0: Video footage shows French police being attacked by migrants who were trying to board a small boat headed for the UK. People wearing life jackets appeared to throw objects at officers, who then used parva spray against them before slashing the dinghy. Pakistan's former Prime Minister Imran Khan has been taken to hospital following a court order. The 73-year-old has been in custody on corruption charges, which he claims are politically motivated, since August 2023. The UK is marking its first National Day for victims and survivors of terrorism. It's been set up to remember those who've been killed or affected by attacks. In sport, Rangers have a narrow 1-0 lead against Czech side Jablonec after the first leg of their Conference League playoff. But manager Derek McInnes says it wasn't an easy watch.
2: You get the punters up, they're singing, they're getting behind the team. They said, here we go. And we inexplicably make one or two little wrong errors of judgment, and we have to defend a corner, and it brings an anxiety again.
0: Brighton were held to a goalless draw by Tromso in Norway. Motherwell lost 3-1 at home to Freiburg, while Hearts and Rapid Vienna drew 2-2. And the world's oldest person is celebrating her 117th birthday. Ethel Catterham from Surrey has marked the past year by meeting the king and even stroking a llama. That's the latest. I'm Daisy Steele.
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Tune into Wilson's Wine Bank this Saturday evening from 7 p.m. when I'll be remembering how the charts used to sound with our top 5 countdown. This week it's 1985 with Kate Bush, Dire Straits and Madonna. There's also the musical birthday stars and a classic number one. Wilson's Wine Bank this Saturday evening from 7.

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1: Hello, I'm Dave King, and I'd like you to join me here on Radio Redhill for my classical spot. 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

0: From the Sky News Centre at 4. Prince Harry will find out later how much he must pay towards the Daily Mail publisher's legal costs after losing his privacy case. It's reported the insurance covering the Duke and several other high-profile claimants falls £18 million short of Associated Newspapers' bill. It comes as Harry prepares to move his wife and children back to the UK. Crisis communications expert Andy Barr says the move could help him win back public support.
1: I think with a bit of cameos here and there and a few candid pictures, actually, Harry would turn it around quite quickly. Meghan, on the other hand, has a bit more of an upward battle. And that's why I think she needs to kind of wait a little bit, see what the public reaction is, and then go from there.
0: French police are becoming more effective at stopping small boats crossing the Channel, according to the Home Office. It says 185 potential crossings involving more than 4,000 migrants have been intercepted this summer. Our chief political correspondent John Craig says the government believes its deal with France is beginning to make a difference.
2: The Home Secretary, Shabana Mahmood, says the deal is already having a real impact. She says it's stopping crossings before they happen and disrupting criminal gangs.
0: Former Pakistani Prime Minister Imran Khan has been taken to hospital amid concerns about his health. The 73-year-old has been behind bars since 2023 and is serving a 17-year sentence on corruption charges, which he says are politically motivated. Rangers will take a narrow 1-0 lead to Czechia next week after coming out on top against Jablonec in the first leg of their Conference League playoff. Brighton were held to a goalless draw by Tromso in Norway. Defending champion Carlos Alcaraz is set to make his return at the US Open after missing 4 months with a wrist injury. And the world's oldest person is celebrating her 117th birthday. Ethel Catherine from Surrey was born in 1909 and is the last surviving person who was a subject of Edward VII. That's the latest. I'm Daisy Steele.
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So I picked up an old newspaper to read. And I noticed something very strange indeed. So I looked up.

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0: From the Sky News Centre at 5, Prince Harry's return to the UK will likely be overshadowed today when he could be ordered to pay millions of pounds towards the Daily Mail's publisher's legal costs. The Duke of Sussex was among several high-profile figures who lost a privacy case against Associated Newspapers last month. In a video published after the verdict, editor-in-chief Paul Dacre hit out at the claimants.
1: The truth is that this trumped-up action, which has cost well over £50 million, and wasted a huge amount of valuable court time, should never have been brought to trial.
0: French police are becoming more effective at stopping small boats crossing the Channel, according to the Home Office. It says 185 potential crossings involving more than 4,000 migrants have been intercepted this summer. Pakistan's former Prime Minister Imran Khan has been taken to hospital following a court order. The 73-year-old has been in custody on corruption charges, which he claims are politically motivated. The UK is marking its first National Day for victims and survivors of terrorism. It's been set up to remember those who've been killed or affected by attacks. Rangers have a narrow 1-0 lead against Czech side Jablonec after the first leg of their Conference League playoff. But manager Derek McInnes says it wasn't an easy watch.
2: You get the punters up, they're singing, they're getting behind the team. They said, here we go. And we inexplicably make one or two little wrong errors of judgment, and we have to defend a corner, and it brings an anxiety again.
0: Brighton were held to a goalless draw by Tromso in Norway. Motherwell lost 3-1 at home to Freiburg, while Hearts and Rapid Vienna drew 2-2. And a 15-foot python, which lives at Chester Zoo, is believed to be the first snake in the world to receive a cancer treatment normally used on humans. Vets used electrochemotherapy after a tumour returned on the jaw of the 23-year-old reptile, which is named after actress Jodie Foster. That's the latest. I'm Daisy Steele.
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5: Would you all be so good as to fall in? 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Three nice, neat lines. 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All three neat.
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0: From the Sky News Centre at 6, there are reports that one of the reasons the Duke and Duchess of Sussex are coming back to the UK is because Meghan's got an acting gig. We learnt on Wednesday night the couple are to live outside London and they've already enrolled their kids in British schools. Questions around the family's security remain, with Harry expected to pay for protection. Former Met Police Chief Superintendent Dal Babu says there could be exceptions.
1: There will be an intelligence-based check looking at what the intelligence is. And if there is on a case-by-case situation where additional security is required, then I'm sure the authorities will make sure that's provided.
0: The Conservatives are criticising new numbers claiming French authorities are preventing more small boat crossings in the Channel. The Home Office says in the 3 months after a new deal with France was signed, 185 crossings have been stopped. The Tories insist the figures are a joke. Here's our chief political correspondent, John Craig.
2: The Home Secretary, Shabana Mahmood, says the deal is already having a real impact. She says it's stopping crossings before they happen and disrupting criminal gangs.
0: Imran Khan's returned to prison after being temporarily moved to hospital following concerns about his health. The former Pakistani Prime Minister's been behind bars since 2023 on corruption charges, which he calls politically motivated. Today's the very first dedicated Memorial Day for victims and survivors of terrorism in the UK. It's designed to recognise the widespread impact of terror. Rangers will take a narrow 1-0 lead to Czechia next week after coming out on top against Jablonec in the first leg of their Conference League playoff. Brighton were held to a goalless draw by Tromso in Norway. And forecasters are warning the UK could face a wetter next few months because of a rare strong El Nino. It happens when parts of the Pacific Ocean become unusually warm. That's the latest. I'm Fada Silver.
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It's Friday. The weekend is just around the corner. I hope you've got lots of lovely plans in place. But for now, you have me to keep you company for the next 3 hours. This is Breakfast with Katie Child on Radio Redhill. We have lots on the show today. In a little while, Ian Wilson will be sharing with you his birthday stars, and I will be testing your skill with a breakfast brain teaser. But most importantly, a mixture of great music, just like this.

0: 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It's time for those birthday stars with Ian Wilson.
1: The birthday stars.
2: Yes, August the 21st, and look at the birthdays this morning. William Murdoch, the Scottish inventor, born this day 1754. King William IV, born this day 1765. Janet Baker, the English mezzo-soprano, born this day 1933. And it was on this day back in 1901, the Cadillac Motor Company was formed in Detroit, Michigan. 1911, Leonardo da Vinci's painting, the Mona Lisa, was stolen from the Louvre in Paris. It was recovered 2 years later. And 1959, on this day, Hawaii became the 50th of the United States. And that is the birthday stars for today, August the 21st.
3: Hello, I'm Nick Hutchings. Why not join me between 10 and 1, Monday to Saturday, for a mixture of music and fun? I'll have the tunes you want to hear interspersed with facts from this day in history. I'll also have the local news so you can keep up with what's happening. That's 10 to 1, Monday to Saturday. You know, that bit between breakfast and lunch. I look forward to your company.

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2: With the latest news for Surrey, I'm Simon Jenkins. There's dismay at a decision to shut a convenience store which has a post office counter in Guildford. Morrison's is closing its daily outlet in Burpham on Saturday. Nine others will also go in Surrey, North East Hampshire and Crawley. Well, these local people gave their reaction.
3: The older generation who are less able to get to other places and take the bus or maybe drive to other places, actually the post office is really part of the community and it's often a place more than just about the transaction of sending a letter, getting money out.
4: Closing down is going to mean a bus trip into Guildford to use postal services.
2: Well, the post office says it's looking for a new operator to run the service in Burpham. Plans to expand a homeless shelter in Guildford look likely to get the go-ahead next week. The council wants to increase capacity for rough sleepers at the town's number 5 hub on York Road. It includes converting a neighbouring property. Planning report says it will offer temporary safe accommodation, and it comes as the Prime Minister promises to get people off the streets in time for Christmas. And the oldest person in the world who lives in Lightwater turns 117 today. Ethel Caterham, who spent the last 50 years living in Surrey, was one of 8 children. She's lived all over the world. Her husband was in the army and says she was a very good bridge player. Happy birthday to her. You're up to date for your BBC News for Surrey.
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2: 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We have our breakfast brain teaser a little later on in the show, but for now, the news is coming up after this.

shape. All you gotta do, honey, is kinda stand in one spot. Wiggle around just a little bit. And that's when you got it. Yeah. Now let's go one time. Hey!

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0: From the Sky News Centre at 7. Reports in some of this morning's newspapers say the Duchess of Sussex has got an acting job. They think that's a big part of Meghan and Harry's decision to come back to the UK. The couple have enrolled their two kids in British schools. Crisis communications expert Andy Barr says the move could help Harry win back public support.
1: I think with a bit of cameos here and there and a few candid pictures, actually Harry would turn it around quite quickly. Meghan, on the other hand, has a bit more of an upward battle, and that's why I think she needs to kind of wait a little bit, see what the public reaction is, and then go from there.
0: The Home Secretary is hoping footage of French police stopping people making the dangerous journey across the Channel in small boats will boost support for a recent deal she signed. The Home Office says authorities in France prevented 185 attempted crossings in the 3 months after the agreement. Former Pakistani Prime Minister Imran Khan's back behind bars after being moved to hospital following health concerns. He's in jail accused of corruption, which he denies. Campaigners say it's a national scandal survivors of terrorist attacks are still being mistreated. A report on the first ever dedicated Memorial Day for victims of terrorism in the UK is critical of the compensation process. Co-author Brendan Cox, whose wife MP Jo Cox was murdered, says immediate financial assistance still needs addressing.
2: Can you afford to keep up the costs on your mortgage, to adapt the house that you live in if you no longer can get up the stairs because of your injuries? And at the moment, that compensation scheme is not only unfit for purpose, it is actively re-traumatising survivors.
0: Rangers laboured to a 1-0 win over Czechside Jablonec in the Conference League first leg playoffs at Ibrox. There were draws for Hearts, Hibs and Brighton. And the world's oldest person celebrating her 117th birthday, Ethel Caterham from Surrey, has marked the past year by meeting the king and stroking a llama. That's the latest. I'm Faye De Silva.
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Where has the time gone? I can't believe it's Friday. We're almost at the weekend. This is Radio Redhill and you're listening to Breakfast with Katie Child. We have that brain teaser on the way soon, so get ready, all you Einsteins out there. And we'll also hear from Ian Wilson with those birthday stars.

0: It's now time for the birthday stars. Here's Ian Wilson.
1: The birthday stars.
2: Yes, August the 21st, and look at the birthdays this morning. William Murdoch, the Scottish inventor, born this day 1754. King William IV, born this day 1765. Janet Baker, the English mezzo-soprano, born this day 1933. And it was on this day back in 1901, the Cadillac Motor Company was formed in Detroit, Michigan. 1911, Leonardo da Vinci's painting, the Mona Lisa, was stolen from the Louvre in Paris. It was recovered 2 years later. And 1959, on this day, Hawaii became the 50th of the United States. And that is the birthday stars for today, August the 21st.
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It's time for our breakfast brain teaser, and today's brain teaser is a what am I question. I have a ring, but not one finger to show. Now I follow you wherever you go. What am I? I'll tell you the answer after this.

How did you get on with our brain teaser? Well, here it is again. I have a ring, but not one finger to show. Now I follow you wherever you go. What am I? I am a telephone. Of course, we all walk around with our mobile phones these days, don't we? With all their different functions, including listening to music. Speaking of, here's some now.

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Well, that clock is ticking away and we're nearly halfway through Breakfast with Katie Child here on Radio Redhill. The news is on the way, along with some more music.

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0: From the Sky News Centre at 8, reports suggest Meghan Markle could be making a return to acting and that it's one of the reasons for the Sussexes moving back to the UK. She and Prince Harry are said to have already enrolled their children in British schools, but questions remain over who will pay for their security. The Prime Minister's called it a private matter. Former Royal Protection Officer David Robinson thinks it's needed.
1: He should get protection of a sort, and I think his family should get the protection. If they come to be residents in the United Kingdom. From a sort of moral point of view, I think the mistakes of the past can very much paralyse the future.
0: French police are said to have prevented 185 small boat crossings in the 3 months after a deal was signed with the UK. The Home Secretary signed a £662 million agreement with France in April to clamp down on people smuggling. Hundreds of pharmacies are considering closing because of rising business rates. A survey by the National Pharmacy Association found almost half are considering shutting their doors. The Met Office says the UK could be in for a wetter and stormier autumn and early winter. It's because part of the Pacific Ocean is getting much warmer than usual in a weather event called El Nino. Forecasters say this one could be the strongest they've seen in modern times. Our correspondent Barnaby Papadopoulos explains.
2: And it's a kind of tropical storm that occurs when sea temperatures in the eastern Pacific rise 0.5 degrees Celsius above average. However, scientists are warning this year that we could see a natural warming of 3 degrees.
0: The UK's marking its first National Day for Victims and Survivors of Terrorism. It's been set up to remember those who've been killed or affected by attacks. And retail sales fell by 0.5% in July after stronger growth in the 2 months before that. Some stores claim their summer sales began earlier than usual. That's the latest. I'm Faye De Silva.
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You're listening to Breakfast with Katie Child this Friday morning here at Radio Redhill. We're counting down the hours to the weekend. Here's some more music to keep you entertained.

0: It's Breakfast with Katie Child, and we're broadcasting to you on 1431 AM online and also on your bedside units. It's time for those birthday stars with Ian Wilson.
1: The birthday stars.
2: Yes, August the 21st, and look at the birthdays this morning. William Murdoch, the Scottish inventor, born this day 1754. King William IV, born this day 1765. Janet Baker, the English mezzo-soprano, born this day 1933. And it was on this day back in 1901, the Cadillac Motor Company was formed in Detroit, Michigan. 1911, Leonardo da Vinci's painting, the Mona Lisa, was stolen from the Louvre in Paris. It was recovered 2 years later. And 1959, on this day, Hawaii became the 50th of the United States. And that is the birthday stars for today, August the 21st.
3: Do you know the story about ABBA? How did the Beatles get together? And what is Cliff Richard's real name? I'm Tess Lucy, and each week I'll tell you the story of a well-known pop group or artist with words and music. Where were they born? What was their childhood like? And how many number one hits did they achieve during their musical career? So that's Tess Lucy's Star Stories on Fridays at 8 p.m. on Radio Red Hill.

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2: With the latest news for Surrey, I'm Simon Jenkins. There's dismay at a decision to shut a convenience store which has a post office counter in Guildford. Morrison's is closing its daily outlet in Burpham on Saturday. Nine others will also go in Surrey, North East Hampshire and Crawley. Well, these local people gave their reaction.
3: The older generation, who are less able to get to other places and take the bus or maybe drive to other places, actually the post office is really part of the community, and it's often a place more than just about the transaction of sending a letter, getting money out.
4: Closing down is going to mean a bus trip into Guildford to use postal services.
2: Well, the post office says it's looking for a new operator to run the service in Burpham. Plans to expand a homeless shelter in Guildford look likely to get the go-ahead next week. The council wants to increase capacity for rough sleepers at the town's number 5 hub on York Road. It includes converting a neighbouring property. Planning report says it will offer temporary safe accommodation, and it comes as the Prime Minister promises to get people off the streets in time for Christmas. And the oldest person in the world who lives in Lightwater turns 117 today. Ethel Caterham, who spent the last 50 years living in Surrey, was one of 8 children. She's lived all over the world. Her husband was in the army and says she was a very good bridge player. Happy birthday to her. You're up to date for your BBC News for Surrey.
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0: It's Friday on Breakfast with Katie Child, and I thought, as the weekend is just around the corner, this would be the perfect opportunity to tell you about our weekly magazine show, the Sunday Colour Supplement. 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

0: This is Breakfast with Katie Child on Radio Red Hill. Now, do you like golden oldies? Well, if you do, then All Gold is the show for you. That's on Monday to Saturday from 5pm till 7pm, and then also on a Sunday from 5:30pm till 7pm as well. And that's All Gold with Nigel Gray.
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This is Breakfast with Katie Child on Radio Redhill. There is just one more hour to go on the show today, but there is lots more to keep you entertained, including our second Breakfast Brain Teaser coming up shortly after the news at 9 o'clock.

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0: From the Sky News Centre at 9. There are reports one of the reasons the Duke and Duchess of Sussex are returning to the UK is because Meghan's got an acting gig. The couple are expected to live outside London with their two children, but there are questions over who will pay for the family's security, with some estimates putting the annual bill at £5 million. Former Metropolitan Police Chief Superintendent Dal Babu says there could be a mix.
1: There will be an intelligence-based check looking at what the intelligence is, and if there is on a case-by-case situation where additional security is required, then I'm sure the authorities will make sure that's provided.
0: French police have prevented almost 200 small boat crossings following a deal with the UK. The Home Office says figures show a 5% increase for the number of journeys stopped by authorities compared to last year. A weather pattern that happens every 2 to 7 years is being blamed for a forecast wet autumn and cold winter for Britain. El Nino can last around a year, and today the Met Office warns this one could be the strongest ever. Hundreds of pharmacies are considering closing because of rising business rates. A survey by the National Pharmacy Association found almost half are considering shutting their doors. It warns further closures could leave some communities without a local service. Here's former chairman Nick Kay.
2: Community pharmacy can't increase the cost of a medicine that the NHS pays. You know, we can't add extra additional costs onto those NHS services. So when things like business rates go up, actually, we're trying to then work within a fixed income bracket, which is really difficult.
0: Retail sales dipped last month as clothing fell at the fastest rate for more than a year. Official figures show volumes dropped by 0.5% in July compared with the previous month. And Rangers will take a narrow 1-0 lead to Czechia next week from the first leg of their Conference League playoff. They beat Jablonec at Ibrox. That's the latest. I'm Fada Silver.
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It's the last hour of Breakfast with Katie Child this Friday morning, and we still have lots to squeeze in. So without further ado, let's have some more music.

0: It's Friday morning and you're listening to Breakfast with Katie Child here on Radio Red Hill. Brain Teaser number two is on the way after this.
1: Listen in this Sunday afternoon to Radio Red Hill's magazine programme, The Sunday Colour Supplement. 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

It's that time of the morning. Yes, it's time for this morning's breakfast brain teaser. And here is your question. When is it bad luck to meet a white cat? I'll let you think about that while I play you some music, and then I will give you the answer.

What did you make to this morning's breakfast brain teaser? Well, here's the question again. When is it bad luck to meet a white cat? Well, the answer is, it is bad luck when you are a mouse.

0: You're listening to Breakfast with Katie Child here on Radio Redhill. And we here at the station bring you a wide range of programmes and music through the day. But did you know that we also repeat our evening programmes through the night? The repeat zone is from 11pm till 2am. 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

I hope I've managed to wake you up a bit more on this Friday morning, getting you all set for the weekend. We are, I'm afraid, getting to the end of the show, but I will be back bright and early tomorrow morning. We have a little bit of time for some more music before the news. But for now, that's all from me. See you in the morning.

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0: From the Sky News Centre at 10. Reports suggest Meghan Markle could be making a return to acting and that it's one of the reasons for the Sussexes moving back to the UK. She and Prince Harry are said to have already enrolled their children in British schools, but questions remain over who will pay for their security. The Prime Minister's called it a private matter. Former Royal Protection Officer David Robinson thinks it's needed.
1: He should get protection of a sort, and I think his family should get the protection. Where if they come to be residents in the United Kingdom. From a sort of moral point of view, I think the mistakes of the past can very much paralyse the future.
0: After a record-breaking hot and dry summer, we're being told to prepare for a wetter and stormier autumn and early winter. It's because of El Nino, which happens when sea temperatures in the eastern Pacific rise above normal and affect weather worldwide. The UK is marking its first National Day for Victims and Survivors of Terrorism. It's been set up to remember those who've been killed or affected by attacks. Brendan Cox's wife, the MP Jo Cox, was murdered by a terrorist. He supports the idea of a National Day of Remembrance.
2: Terrorism isn't about targeting the individuals in the vast majority of cases. It is an attack on the state. And therefore, we all have not only an opportunity, but a responsibility to remember those people that have been killed or whose lives have been disrupted by terrorism.
0: Imran Khan is back behind bars after being moved to hospital following health concerns. The former Pakistani Prime Minister has been in jail since 2023 on corruption charges, which he denies. Borrowing unexpectedly rose to £1.8 billion last month. It's a surprise for many economists who'd expected the UK to be in the black or breaking even. And the world's oldest person celebrating her 117th birthday, Ethel Caterham from Surrey, has marked the past year by meeting the king and stroking a llama. That's the latest. I'm Fader Silver.
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morning and happy Friday to you. We've reached the end of the week, but there's still time to fit in 3 hours of music and news. I'm Nick Hutchings, and coming up we'll have the local news at 10:30 and 11:30. I'll start with a record.

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2: Update.
3: With the latest news for Surrey, I'm Simon Jenkins. There's concern that Morrisons is closing 9 of its daily stores, which include post office counters across Surrey, North East Hampshire and Crawley. The branch at Burpham in Guildford shuts tomorrow, while the store in Hawley stops trading in October. Ron Howe, who lives in Hawley, says it will cause problems locally.
4: Paying in a cheque sent to me by DVLA for to repayment of tax, I could only do that in the main post office. I tried at a sub-post office. They said, no, we don't offer that service here. So we are now losing our main post office. And we've got no banks in Hawley anymore. So we've got nothing. It's the last final straw in the camel's back. It's just we've lost everything.
3: Plans to expand a homeless shelter in Guildford look likely to get the go-ahead next week. The council wants to increase capacity for rough sleepers at the town's number 5 hub on York Road. It includes converting a neighbouring property. Planning report says it will offer temporary safe accommodation, and it comes as the Prime Minister promises to get people off the streets in time for Christmas. A man has been arrested following several reports of dogs being dangerously out of control in a village in Surrey. The man was cautioned and issued with an antisocial behaviour order following several incidents in Send near Woking. And a British woman, believed to be the oldest living person in the world, turns 117 today. Ethel Caterham from Lightwater in Surrey was born in 1909, 5 years before the outbreak of the First World War. That's your BBC News for Surrey.
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0: Well, good morning, everyone. It's August the 21st today. It's St. Bernard Ptolemy's Day. He's the patron saint of olive growers. Now, I'll try it, but if there's any olive growers listening, happy Saints Day to you. Well, let's have a first look and see what happened on this day in history, shall we? Well, on this date, August the 21st, 1860, Andrew Fitzgibbon became the youngest ever recipient of the Victoria Cross for gallantry. He was just 15 years and 100 days old. Also on this day in 1908, Gabby Street, a member of the Washington Senators baseball team, successfully caught a baseball that was thrown from the top of the 500-foot-high Washington Monument.
1: 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I'll be playing some of the very best music from the past and present, and talking about some of the towns and villages that lend their names to the wards here throughout the East Surrey Hospital. So join me, Dave King, this Saturday afternoon from 2.

Well, I hope you've enjoyed the first hour of Friday's show, the last one of the week. There are two more to come, though, so please keep listening to me, Nick Hutchings. I'll be back after the news, taking you through to lunchtime at 1 o'clock.

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0: From the Sky News Centre at 11. Reports suggest the Duchess of Sussex has got an acting job, prompting Meghan and Harry to move back to the UK. The couple are expected to live outside London with their two children, away from any property linked to the royal family. Our presenter, Kamali Melbourne, has the results of a YouGov poll on their return.
1: Polling suggests a third of Brits are against them coming back. 20% are in favour, but most just don't seem to know what they think.
0: Questions remain over who will pay for their security, as Harry learns later how much in legal costs he'll have to cover after losing a privacy case to the Daily Mail's publisher. The Home Office says there's been a 5% increase in the number of channel crossings being prevented by French police in the 3 months since a new deal was signed. 185 crossings were apparently stopped. A woman whose sister was murdered by the IRA during the Troubles has welcomed the introduction of the UK's first National Day, remembering victims and survivors of terrorism. Anne Travis's sister Mary was murdered in 1984, something she says had a profound effect on her.
2: It lives with families forever. So while it might leave the headlines and people vaguely remember about what happened, it's that family, it's impacted, it's ingrained with them, like, forever.
0: The Met Office says the UK could be in for a wetter and stormier autumn and early winter. It's because part of the Pacific Ocean is getting much warmer than usual in a weather event called El Nino. Retail sales dipped last month as clothing fell at the fastest rate for more than a year. Official figures show volumes dropped by 0.5% in July. And a 15-foot python, which lives at Chester Zoo, is believed to be the first snake in the world to receive a cancer treatment normally used on humans. Jodie's now said to be back to her feisty self and eating normally. That's the latest. I'm Faye De Silva.
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0: Would you like to contact Radio Red Hill to comment on something you've heard, something you've really liked, or to find out what a piece of music was that you might have heard at some point in the show? 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
0: 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I'm here with you till 1 o'clock today. And now it's over to Dave King for his classical spot.
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3: On the classical spot today, I feature Mozart's Piano Concerto No. 21 in C major, the Andante, otherwise known as the theme from Elvira Madigan. The pianist is Leonard Hookhansen.

For my classical spot today, I featured Mozart's Piano Concerto No. 21 in C major, the Andante, otherwise known as the theme from Elvira Madigan. The pianist was Leonard Håkansson.

Welcome back. It's Friday. You're listening to Nick Hutchings here on Radio Red Hill. I'm with you till 1 o'clock today. Please keep listening to Radio Red Hill over the weekend. Plenty of great shows to listen to there as well as in the week. But for now, here's some more music.

0: Welcome back. Hope you're enjoying the music I'm playing you today. It's the 21st of August. Let's have another look at what happened on this day in history. Well, in 1928, one of the world's worst predictions was made. Joseph Schenck, head of United Artists Motion Pictures, said that talkies were just a fad and would not last. How wrong he was, in fact. Also on this day in 1965, Keith Peacock of Charlton Athletic became football's first substitute when he came on in the match against Bolton Wanderers.
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Well, we're approaching the end of the morning. It's nearly 12 o'clock. At 12 o'clock, we'll have the news. Then after that, I'll be here for one more hour until 1 o'clock.

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0: From the Sky News Centre at midday. The Duchess of Sussex could go back to acting once her family returned to the UK. Australian site news.com.au is reporting Meghan's been offered a role in an upcoming project based in Britain. A source close to the Duchess did not deny the report. Crisis communications expert Andy Barr says the move could help Prince Harry win back public support.
1: I think with a bit of cameos here and there and a few candid pictures, actually Harry would turn it around quite quickly. Meghan, on the other hand, has a bit more of an upward battle. And that's why I think she needs to kind of wait a little bit, see what the public reaction is, and then go from there.
0: A man's denied failing to disclose information about the Heaton Park synagogue terror attack in Manchester. Two worshippers were killed when a man drove into the gates and started attacking people with a knife in October. Meanwhile, a service is taking place in London this afternoon to mark the UK's first Memorial Day for victims and survivors of terrorism. It's a chance to remember them and to try to combat radicalisation. The Met Office says the UK could face a wetter and stormier autumn and early winter because of an unusually strong El Nino. It happens when parts of the Pacific Ocean become warmer than normal, affecting weather. A giant python named Jodie Foster is believed to have become the first snake in the world to benefit from a cancer treatment normally used on humans. The 15-foot-long reptile, named after the Hollywood star, underwent a course of treatment for a cancerous tumour on her jawbone. Charlotte Bentley helps look after Jodie at Chester Zoo.
2: She's done amazing. She's been a very good patient in that regard. We were very fortunate that she didn't have any side effects from the chemotherapy, and she's gone on to make a full recovery.
0: And Neutrogena has responded to criticism following the death of Hayden Panettiere. The actress was its brand ambassador but claimed it dropped her after she spoke publicly about postpartum depression. It says what's happened isn't what the company stands for. That's the latest. Thank you so much.
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Well, thank you very much to the news team there. It's now just gone 12 o'clock. I'm Nick Hutchings. Welcome back to the show. I'll be with you till 1 this afternoon. I'll be playing you many more pieces of music like this one.

0: Welcome back to the show. I'm Nick Hutchings with you till 1 o'clock today. There's a number of ways you can request pieces of music for Radio Red Hills request shows. You can ring us. We've got a phone in the studio. It's 01737 488069. That's 01737 488069. You can ring into there and leave a request. It's got an answer phone on it, so we'll pick up any that come in when we're not around. When you do ring in, please leave the name of the track, the name of the artist, and who you're requesting for, which can be someone in the hospital, it can be someone else, it can be for you if you want to. Please leave those details and then we'll use that to create the request that we'll put on the next available request show. Alternatively, you can send us an email. 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That's another way to do it, and you've the same sort of details on there when you send it in. And finally, on our website, radioredhill.uk, there's a form on there you can request through as well. All those ways will get the request through to us and we'll try to play them out for you. Thank you very much for that. We love to have your requests here on Radio Red Hill because we like to play the music you want to hear.
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3: With the latest news for Surrey, I'm Simon Jenkins. There's concern that Morrisons is closing 9 of its daily stores, which include post office counters across Surrey, North East Hampshire and Crawley. The branch at Burpham in Guildford shuts tomorrow, while the store in Hawley stops trading in October. Ron Howe, who lives in Hawley, says it will cause problems locally.
4: Paying in a cheque sent to me by DVLA for to repayment of tax, I could only do that in the main post office. I tried at a sub-post office. They said, no, we don't offer that service here. So we are now losing our main post office, and we've got no banks in Hawley anymore. So we've got nothing. It's the last final straw in the camel's back. It's just we've lost everything.
3: Plans to expand a homeless shelter in Guildford look likely to get the go-ahead next week. The council wants to increase capacity for rough sleepers at the town's number 5 hub on York Road. It includes converting a neighbouring property. Planning report says it will offer temporary safe accommodation, and it comes as the Prime Minister promises to get people off the streets in time for Christmas. A man has been arrested following several reports of dogs being dangerously out of control in a village in Surrey. The man was cautioned and issued with an antisocial behaviour order following several incidents in Send near Woking. And a British woman, believed to be the oldest living person in the world, turns 117 today. Ethel Caterham from Lightwater in Surrey was born in 1909, 5 years before the outbreak of the First World War. That's your BBC News for Surrey.
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0: Welcome back. Let's have a final look back at this day in history. It's the 21st of August, and I'm going to start in 1990, when pop star Elvis Presley's driving licence came up for auction at Sotheby's. It fetched almost £4,900. Also on this day in 1997, a pink flamingo in Lincoln Zoo in Illinois became the first in the world to be fitted with an artificial leg.
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Well, it's very nearly 1 o'clock on Friday afternoon. Thank you for listening to the show today. Hope you've enjoyed it. I'll be back tomorrow morning. That's Saturday from 10 o'clock to 1 o'clock, like the rest of the week. So please listen out for that if you can. Otherwise, thank you very much for listening today. Hope you've enjoyed the show. I've been Nick Hutchings. Good afternoon.

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0: From the Sky News Centre at 1. Sources close to the Duchess of Sussex aren't denying reports she plans to return to acting when her family moves back to the UK this month. Before marrying Prince Harry, Meghan most notably starred in the US legal drama Suits. Bronte Coy, a royal correspondent in Australia, broke today's story.
1: This, for me, was a huge part of the puzzle when I learnt this from entertainment sources, that Meghan has been offered. Obviously, it's a significant enough role that it's something that's gotten her very excited about moving back to Britain, a place most of us, and probably herself for a while, thought she'd never really return to in a permanent capacity.
0: Prince Harry will later find out how much he'll have to pay the Daily Mail's publisher after recently losing a legal case. A Romanian who's in the UK illegally has been jailed for murdering a man in London 3 years after committing a similar killing in his homeland. Eugeniu Neamțu's been sentenced to a minimum of 27 years for stabbing his flatmate to death in Walthamstow in February. A disqualified driver who killed a pensioner in a crash with a stolen Maserati has been jailed for more than 13 years. Fraser Garden, who's 55, hit John Bell in Broughty Ferry near Dundee in April. The court heard he was speeding and earlier jumped a red light. Lord Braid sentenced him.
2: Instead of expressing remorse or even finding out whether you could offer any assistance to Mr. Bell, you attempted to flee the scene but were kept there by passers-by until police arrived.
0: A report claims some terror attack survivors can be left unable to afford basic changes to their homes after being injured. Survivors Against Terror says compensation and access to legal advice still fall far short. Storms are expected to batter the country over the coming months. The Met Office says this is due to an unprecedented El Nino event. And on day three, England's bowlers have put Pakistan in more trouble by taking early second innings wickets. A short time ago, the tourists were 51 for three. That's the latest. I'm Fayda Silver.
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0: From the Sky News Centre at 2, reports suggest Meghan could be making a return to acting, and that's it. It's one of the reasons for the Sussexes moving back to the UK. She and Prince Harry are said to have already enrolled their children in British schools, but questions remain over who will pay for their security. The Prime Minister has called it a private matter. Former Royal Protection Officer David Robinson thinks it's needed.
1: He should get protection of a sort, and I think his family should get the protection. Where if they come to be residents in the United Kingdom. From a sort of moral point of view, I think the mistakes of the past can very much paralyse the future.
0: Meanwhile, Harry is due to learn shortly the legal costs he owes to the Daily Mail's publisher. A banned driver has been jailed for 13 and a half years for running over a great-grandfather with a stolen Maserati. 55-year-old Fraser Garden admitted causing death by dangerous driving near Dundee in April. A Romanian man has been jailed for at least 27 years for murder in East London, just 3 years after a similar killing in his homeland. Eugenio Niamtu stabbed his flatmate in February. The Met Office says the UK is at risk of a wetter, stormier autumn. It's because of what experts are calling an unprecedented El Niño event, which is when certain sea temperatures rise half a degree above the long-term average. Dr. Chloe Brimacombe is a climate scientist.
2: So this one is likely to be the worst in living memory because that amplification could be 2 to 3 degrees stronger than our normal average baseline warming.
0: Earth, Wind and Fire drummer John Paris has woken from a coma. The band has released a statement saying he needs surgery following a medical emergency earlier on this month. And England's cricketers are starting the afternoon session of the third day of the first test against Pakistan at Headingley in a strong position. A short time ago, the tourists were 59 for 3 in their second innings. They're trailing by 179 runs. That's the latest. I'm Johnny Freeman.
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And a very good afternoon to you. Welcome along to Wilson's Wireless World, opening up the Wireless Workshop for the final time this week. And in the programme this afternoon at 2:30, we'll have the local news update. Dave King will be with us after 3 with his classical spot. Plenty coming up this Friday afternoon here on Radio Red Hill.

0: Friday afternoon at the Wireless Workshop, and in around about an hour's time, Dave King will be here with his classical spot. Dave likes a bit of classical music, and we know you do too. So around about 3:15 this afternoon for this afternoon's classical spot here on Wilson's Wireless World on a Friday afternoon.
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2: Update.
3: With the latest news for Surrey, I'm Simon Jenkins. There's concern that Morrisons is closing 9 of its daily stores, which include post office counters across Surrey, North East Hampshire and Crawley. The branch at Burpham in Guildford shuts tomorrow, while the store in Hawley stops trading in October. Ron Howe, who lives in Hawley, says it will cause problems locally.
4: Paying in a cheque sent to me by DVLA for to repayment of tax, I could only do that in the main post office. I tried at a sub-post office. They said, no, we don't offer that service here. So we are now losing our main post office. And we've got no banks in Hawley anymore. So we've got nothing. It's the last final straw in the camel's back. It's just we've lost everything.
3: Plans to expand a homeless shelter in Guildford look likely to get the go-ahead next week. The council wants to increase capacity for rough sleepers at the town's number 5 hub on York Road. It includes converting a neighbouring property. Planning report says it will offer temporary safe accommodation, and it comes as the Prime Minister promises to get people off the streets in time for Christmas. A man has been arrested following several reports of dogs being dangerously out of control in a village in Surrey. The man was cautioned and issued with an antisocial behaviour order following several incidents in Send near Woking. And a British woman, believed to be the oldest living person in the world, turns 117 today. Ethel Caterham from Lightwater in Surrey was born in 1909, 5 years before the outbreak of the First World War. That's your BBC News for Surrey.
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0: That's the way love goes.
1: Wilson's Wireless World on a Friday afternoon. And at 7 o'clock this evening, Nigel Gray will be here with Red Hill Country. That's an hour of country music presented by our chairman, Nigel. And you can also hear it repeated tonight at 11 o'clock or on our website shortly after the programme finishes at radioredhill.uk. So if you like a bit of country music, that's the programme for you. I must admit, I do like a bit of country from time to time. 7 o'clock this evening, Radio Red Hill. Red Hill Country.

0: 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Kim New Company through until 5 o'clock, and we're right back after this break.
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Well, have the 3 o'clock news on its way here on Radio Red Hill on this Friday afternoon. And then around about 3:15, Dave King will be coming in playing his classical music spot. Dave likes his classical music, and that's coming up around about 3:15. But the 3 o'clock news is on its way after these.

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0: From the Sky News Centre at 3, Prince Harry and six others have been ordered to pay an initial £9.5 million towards the Daily Mail's publisher. The celebrities lost a privacy case against Associated Newspapers last month. A judge has criticised what he calls their unreasonable conduct, adding their allegations, which included unlawful information gathering, were speculative. Court's cost expert Colin Campbell says the first payment is due in a week.
1: No surprises there. That sum is all insured, so the seven claimants will not individually be having to put their hands in their pocket for that sum. It's all covered by after-event insurance.
0: The publisher can seek further costs. Meanwhile, it's reported his wife Meghan will return to acting when the family moves back to the UK. Next, a Romanian man will spend at least 27 years in prison for stabbing his flatmate in East London in February. Eugenio Neamtu hadn't told UK authorities about what a judge called a strikingly similar killing back home. A man has been jailed for more than 13 years for causing a great-grandfather's death in a crash near Dundee. John Bell died after being hit by a stolen Maserati driven by Fraser Garden in Brottby Ferry in April. Lord Braid sentenced the 55-year-old earlier.
2: You demonstrated a wicked disregard for the lives of others. You overtook other vehicles, straddled the centre line and forced your way between oncoming traffic and vehicles ahead.
0: We're being warned to expect an unusually wet and stormy winter. The Met Office says it's linked to sea temperatures in the Pacific, which are warming by their most since the 1800s. Government departments are going to send officials to mayor's offices in England. The move is part of the Prime Minister's Number 10 North project, which is aiming to devolve more power from Westminster to regions. And more than 500 former rugby union and league players have been given the green light to press ahead with legal action. A High Court judge has ruled cases over brain injuries can continue in the coming months. That's the latest. I'm Johnny Freeman.
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Friday afternoon with Ian Wilson here on Radio Red Hill. And Dave King will be here at around about 3:15 with his classical music spot. I wonder what Dave has chosen for us today, which we'll find out. And we have lots of good music coming up over the next couple of hours, taking us up to tonight's All Gold, which is presented, of course, by Nigel Gray.

0: Radio Red Hill in the afternoon with Ian Wilson. And one of the questions we're often asked here at Radio Red Hill is, how much does the parking cost here at East Surrey Hospital? Well, I can tell you that 0 to 2 hours is £5, 2 to 3 hours is £6, 3 to 6 hours is £7, and the charges increase after that. And one of the simplest ways to pay, if you have a contactless credit card. Simply drive to the exit barrier and use your contactless credit card on the reader and the barrier will open. So there we are, that's a little bit of information about parking here at the East Surrey Hospital.
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3: 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This is Beethoven's Moonlight Sonata.

That was today's classical spot on the programme. That was Beethoven's Moonlight Sonata. 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

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It'll be time for your requests, your chance to hear your favourite piece of music on the radio this evening. 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That's straightforward enough, isn't it? 01737 488 069. That's 01737 488 069. Or you could ask your nursing staff to phone it through on your behalf. They're very often happy to do that if they're not too busy. So, whatever your piece of music, whether it be ABBA, The Beatles, Rachmaninoff, whatever you like, it's your request tonight at 8:30. Get in contact via any of those methods and let us know what you'd like to hear.

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5: Would you all be so good as to fall in?
6: Now, come along, please. Come along now. Three nice, neat lines. Yes, that's right. All three neat.
9: Stupid boy.

We have the 4 o'clock news fast approaching here on Radio Red Hill. And after the news, we have another hour for Wilson's Wireless World on this Friday afternoon. And we'll have a look at the local news update at around about 4:30. But that national news is on its way at the top of the hour here on Radio Red Hill.

0: From the Sky News Centre at 4, Prince Harry and several other celebrities have been ordered to pay an initial £9.5 million towards legal costs paid by the Daily Mail's publisher. The claimants lost a privacy case against Associated Newspapers last month. Mr Justice Nickland described their conduct as unreasonable to a high degree and ruled the company could claim for more than its original budget. Royal commentator Jenny Bond thinks Prince Harry has suffered a comprehensive defeat.
1: It would seem that Harry should have been advised that, you know, this is not going well and perhaps we should row back a bit. But as we know, Harry felt he was on a mission to reform the press and to prove his case. And he has been quite seriously undone in this.
0: A man who killed his flatmate in East London in February has been jailed for at least 27 years. The Old Bailey heard Eugenie Niamtu had also carried out a similar crime in his home country, Romania. A person has been detained after several people were injured in a sword attack at a high school in Sweden. Officials say it happened in the city of Fagersta, northwest of the capital, Stockholm. Pregnant women, young children and the elderly are being advised to avoid runny eggs when eating out. Anna Bates explains why.
2: It's because of a salmon risk. The Food Standards Agency says early investigations suggest an outbreak is linked to eggs imported from abroad, mainly used by restaurants and cafes. Experts say any well-cooked eggs should be fine, as should those carrying the British Lion mark, with no evidence UK-produced ones are affected. Officials say anyone with symptoms, including stomach cramps, should see a doctor.
0: Argentina's Football Association has been fined after players displayed a banner referencing the Falkland Islands. It happened following their World Cup semi-final win over England. And England's cricketers have secured a dominant victory in Joe Root's first test back as captain. They bowled Pakistan out for 135 to win by an innings and 103 runs at Headingley. That's the latest. I'm Johnny Freeman.
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into the final hour of Wilson's Wireless World, not just for today, but also this week. And Nigel Gray will be here in around about an hour's time with All Gold, music from the 60s and the 70s on this Friday evening. But still to come today, we'll have the local news update at around about 4:30, and plenty of good music as well.

0: Radio Red Hill in the afternoon, and here in the East Surrey Hospital, there are a number of shops. At the west entrance, you have Smith's, and they're open until 7.30 this evening. Also at the west entrance, there are Boots, which has a pharmacy where you can pick up your prescriptions, and they're open until 8.30 this evening. And at the east entrance, there's the Friends Coffee Shop, and they're open again tomorrow morning from 11 o'clock. Just some of the shops here at the East Surrey Hospital.
1: Hello, I'm Nick Hutchings. Why not join me between 10 and 1, Monday to Saturday, for a mixture of music and fun? I'll have the tunes you want to hear interspersed with facts from this day in history. I'll also have the local news so you can keep up with what's happening. That's 10 to 1, Monday to Saturday. You know, that bit between breakfast and lunch. I look forward to your company.

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3: With the latest news for Surrey, I'm Simon Jenkins. There's concern that Morrison's is closing 9 of its daily stores, which include post office counters across Surrey, North East Hampshire and Crawley. The branch at Burpham in Guildford shuts tomorrow, while the store in Hawley stops trading in October. Ron Howe, who lives in Hawley, says it will cause problems locally.
4: Paying in a cheque sent to me by DVLA for to repayment of tax, I could only do that in the main post office. I tried at a sub-post office. They said, no, we don't offer that service here. So we are now losing our main post office. And we've got no banks in Hawley anymore. So we've got nothing. It's the last final straw in the camel's back. It's just we've lost everything.
3: Plans to expand a homeless shelter in Guildford look likely to get the go-ahead next week. The council wants to increase capacity for rough sleepers at the town's number 5 hub on York Road. It includes converting a neighbouring property. Planning report says it will offer temporary safe accommodation, and it comes as the Prime Minister promises to get people off the streets in time for Christmas. A man has been arrested following several reports of dogs being dangerously out of control in a village in Surrey. The man was cautioned and issued with an antisocial behaviour order following several incidents in Send near Woking. And a British woman, believed to be the oldest living person in the world, turns 117 today. Ethel Caterham from Lightwater in Surrey was born in 1909. 5 years before the outbreak of the First World War. That's your BBC News for Surrey.
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Russell's Wireless World on a Friday afternoon, and tomorrow is Saturday, so you won't hear me at this time tomorrow, and you won't hear me at this time on Sunday either. What you will hear on Sunday is the Sunday Colour Supplement, or afternoon magazine programme, and that includes all sorts of interesting features. We talk about the weather, we talk about gardening, we talk about motoring, you name it, we do it. Sunday afternoons between 2 and 5 here on Radio Redhill, and it's also repeated, in case you miss it in the afternoon, at 10 o'clock on Sunday evening, and you can also hear it on our website radioredhill.uk. That's the Sunday Colour Supplement, Sunday afternoons from 2.

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1: Do you remember the 50s like I remember the 50s? I'm Irwin Davis, and I'd like you to join me in recalling the music of that decade every Sunday evening at 7 in Sounds of the 50s. We'll remember the great ballad singers of the day and the birth of rock and roll, and there were some wonderful musicals in the 50s too. 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

And there we are. It's time on a Friday afternoon to go home. Wilson's Wireless World is closing up until Monday afternoon at 2 o'clock when I should be back with a fresh new week to keep you entertained here on Radio Red Hill. Nigel Gray is up next with Friday's All Gold. From me, Ian Wilson, have a nice weekend. If you have to work or you're still going to be a patient in the hospital over the weekend, I hope your weekend is as good as it could be. From me, Ian Wilson, good afternoon.

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From the Sky News Centre at 5, Prince Harry and six others have been ordered to pay an initial £9.5 million to the Daily Mail's publisher. The celebrities lost a privacy case against Associated Newspapers last month. A judge has criticised what he calls their unreasonable conduct, adding their allegations, which included

0: lawful information gathering were speculative. Quartz cost expert Colin Campbell says the first payment is due in a week.
1: No surprises there. That sum is all insured, so the seven claimants will not individually be having to put their hands in their pocket for that sum. It's all covered by after-event insurance.
0: The publisher can seek further costs. The Prime Minister, Andy Burnham, says we can do better to support victims of terror. He's been speaking at a ceremony marking the UK's first National Day for those impacted by terrorism. Survivors and their families, witnesses and members of the emergency services have been at a service in London. Paul Price lost his partner Elaine and suffered life-changing injuries in the 2017 Manchester Arena bombing.
2: I will never be the man I was before the 22nd of May 2017. That man died in the city room with Elaine. The man who emerged has had to adapt every part of daily life, physically, emotionally, and practically.
0: A major search is underway for a man who reportedly fell overboard from a cruise off the east coast of Scotland. A Coast Guard helicopter and plane are involved, along with RNLI lifeboats. Young children, pregnant women and the elderly are being told to avoid runny eggs in restaurants and cafes because of a salmonella risk. Officials say well-cooked ones should be fine and British-produced ones appear to be unaffected. Jannik Sinner has pulled out of the US Open tennis. The men's world number one has picked up a knee injury. And Joe Root has begun his second spell as England Test cricket captain with a victory. His team thrashed Pakistan by an innings and 103 runs at Headingley. The second match of the series is next week. That's the latest. I'm Johnny Freeman.

You're listening to All Gold on a Friday evening from Radio Red Hill. And after this programme at 7 o'clock, you can hear an hour of country music in Red Hill Country. Yes, I'll be here for an hour of the very best in country music. And also don't forget, your Friday requests come on the air from 8:30 tonight through until 10 o'clock. That's all coming up here on Radio Red Hill.

0: Tune into Wilson's Wine Bank this Saturday evening from 7 p.m. when I'll be remembering how the charts used to sound with our top 5 countdown. This week it's 1985 with Kate Bush, Dire Straits and Madonna. There's also the musical birthday stars and a classic number one. Wilson's Wine Bank this Saturday evening from 7.
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0: 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I'm Nigel Gray, and we'll have the Golden Fact File coming up for you straight after the break.
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The All Gold Golden Fact File now looks at The Move. This innovative and influential Birmingham band included Carl Wayne and Roy Wood. The group had the distinction of performing the very first record to be heard on Radio 1 when it was launched by Tony Blackburn in 1967, namely Flowers in the Rain, which reached number 2 in the UK singles chart. Their only number 1 followed a year later with Blackberry Way. Roy Wood then moved on to a successful solo career, helping to form ELO, that's the Electric Light Orchestra, and then to front his own band Wizard. 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

0: From the Sky News Centre at 6, a judge has criticised Prince Harry and several celebrities as he ordered them to pay more than £9.5 million to the Daily Mail's publisher. Mr Justice Nicklin called their failed privacy case against Associated Newspapers last month speculative and their conduct unreasonable. He also didn't set a cap on the company's £34 million claim for its legal costs, but legal commentator Joshua Rosenberg says the judge called that amount excessive.
1: This is the highest level of costs. It resulted from heavy criticism of the claim by the judge, and it means that they're going to have to pay, I suspect, rather more than is covered by their insurance.
0: The Prime Minister's told terror attack survivors and bereaved families he has deep admiration for them. A service has marked the UK's first national day of those impacted by terrorism. Funerals have been held for two teenagers killed in a motorway crash in the Republic of Ireland involving a car that was travelling the wrong way. Joe Carthy and Alex McCarthy were among five young people who died in County Kildare last weekend. Three women and a

0: child who were in another car are being treated for serious injuries. New advice has been issued in response to a salmonella outbreak involving imported eggs. Young children, pregnant women and the elderly have been told to avoid runny eggs in restaurants and cafes. Premier League champions Arsenal begin the defence of their title against newly promoted Coventry City tonight. Mikel Arteta's squad includes new signings Bruno Guimaraes and Ezri Konsa. These Arsenal fans are feeling confident.
1: I'm buzzed, to be honest. I think a lot of pressure is lifted off their shoulders now.
2: The team did so well last year, I believe. We've got the depth, we've got the players, we've got the manager. We're in prime position, man. I think we're the team to beat.
3: We are going to win this Premier League again.
0: And England's returning Test cricket captain has begun his second spell with a win. Joe Root's team beat Pakistan by an innings and 103 runs. From Sky News, I'm Johnny Freeman.

Welcome back to Friday's All Gold from Radio Red Hill. We have another hour for you of those musical memories from two classic decades, the 60s and the 70s.

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time now on All Gold from Radio Redhill for the Golden Fact File, this time looking at Stevie Wonder. A child prodigy, he became one of the most creative and loved musical performers of the late 20th century. He signed with Motown's Tamla label at the age of 11, having been blind since shortly after birth. Among his works are singles such as Superstition, Sir Duke, You Are the Sunshine of My Life, and I Just Call to Say I Love You, and albums such as Talking Book, Inner Visions, and Songs in the Key of Life. He has recorded more than 30 US Top 10 hits and received 22 Grammy Awards, the most ever awarded to a male solo artist. And he has sold over 100 million albums and singles, making him one of the top 60 best-selling musical artists of all time. Time now on All Gold for Stevie Wonder.

Well, time's approaching 7 o'clock here on Radio Redhill. I'll try and squeeze in a couple more golden oldies before the news at 7 o'clock. And then don't forget, I shall be back with more All Gold tomorrow evening between 5 and 7. So I was going to say cheerio, actually, but I shan't, because I shall return after the 7 o'clock news with an hour of country music in Redhill country. So I hope you'll come back and join me then. But whatever you do, from All Gold for this evening, it's goodbye.

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0: from the Sky News Centre at 7. Prince Harry and several celebrities have been given until next week to pay an initial £9.5 million legal bill to the Daily Mail's publisher. The sum owed could increase after a judge didn't impose a cap on how much Associated newspapers can try to recover from successfully defending privacy claims last month. Meanwhile, Meghan's understood to be in talks about a role in Guy Ritchie's Netflix series The Gentleman, as it's suggested she'll return to acting when she moves back to the UK. Here's our royal correspondent, Laura Bundock.
1: There's already been one series out of that, another season coming. The third season hasn't yet been confirmed, but we understand that these talks are ongoing at the moment. This is a potential role for Meghan. Now, this is a show that has been nominated for awards, Golden Globes, Emmys as well.
0: The Duke and Duchess of Sussex are also bringing their two children over from America later this month. A murder investigation is underway after human remains were found in woodland in southwest London. Police are trying to work out how long the bones have been in the pits near Feltham. The Prime Minister has told those impacted by terrorism he has deep admiration for them. People caught up in the Manchester Arena and 7/7 bombings in London have been speaking at the UK's first National Day for Victims and Survivors. Andy Burnham says he'll consult on a permanent national memorial and will look at delivering better access to legal assistance.
2: As the days pass and the world moves on, you can't. There is no closure, and every day brings pain, and you carry the grief of your loved ones and devastating, life-changing injuries and trauma. So this day does matter.
0: A body's been found during a major search for a cruise ship passenger off the east coast of Scotland. They were reported to have fallen overboard this morning. And Arsenal begin their Premier League title defence in just under

0: In an hour's time, they're taking on newly promoted Coventry City at the Emirates. That's the latest. I'm Johnny Freeman.
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Very good evening indeed. Welcome to Red Hill Country. Yes, hello, I'm Nigel Gray and I'm here for the next, almost an hour really, with the very best in country music for you. So whatever sort of country music you like, stay tuned because we're going to play traditional country and western and also new country. In fact, something for everybody. And today it's slightly different to usual because today we're going to be doing lots of two in a rows. Yes, two tracks from some of my favourite country artists. So why not sit back and enjoy some very good country music between now and 8 o'clock here on Red Hill Country. Starting off with Dolly. And as promised, not one, but two from Dolly.

Why can't I paint you? 'Cause the words could never show the you.

Yeah, familiar tune there. And that was If, the bluegrass version, of course, from Dolly Parton. Before that, we had her updated version of her very own hit, Jolene. First of our two in a row here on this special Red Hill Country this evening. And our second now comes from one of my favourite artists of all time, I think. Yes, Mary Chapin Carpenter. And here's Mary Chapin Carpenter back in 1989. From the State of the Heart album.

What a brilliant track that is. Yes, Mary Chapin Carpenter there from, well, possibly her best album ever, the 1992 album Come On, Come On. And that was Passionate Kisses, of course. And before that, we heard Something of a Dreamer from her 1989 album State of the Heart. Time now for Susie Boggess.

two really, really gorgeous songs there. And if you haven't heard the work of Suzy Boggess before, then that certainly, I'm sure, will encourage you to listen out more to Suzy Boggess. And we'll play more from her, obviously, on other programmes here from Radio Red Hill on Red Hill Country. I'm Nigel Gray. We're here till 8 o'clock with this evening's Red Hill Country. A special programme today. Lots of two in a rows today from some of my favourite artists on the country scene. And from Suzy Boggess, let's move on now to Kenny Rogers. And this one, a little duet, in fact, with Sheena Easton. You may recognise this. Ronan Keating and Lulu had a go at it too. This is the original, though, I do believe. Kenny and Sheena.

two lovely tracks from Kenny Rogers, and two duets as well. Buy Me a Rose with that was with Alison Krauss, that last one there. An excellent track. We'll hear more from Alison later in the programme. And also a duet with Sheena Easton, and that was We've Got Tonight. And I said it before, I'll say it again, I think that was Sheena Easton's finest moment. Talking of fine moments, going to have now two from Shania Twain, starting off with her second single release from the Up album.

Ka-ching. Let's go, girls.

yet another two in a row here on the Red Hill Country Programme from Radio Red Hill. That was, of course, Shania Twain. Kajing was the first one from the Up album, and from the Come On Over album, Man, I Feel Like a Woman. And now, in complete contrast, let's lower the pace a bit now. We have Leanne Womack, and do listen to the words on this one. It's I Hope You Dance.

You're listening to Red Hill Country from Radio Red Hill. I'm Nigel Gray, and there we had, in fact, two title tracks from two of Leanne Womack's CDs. I Hope You Dance, that was the first one, a song with a message, and then after that, Something Worth Leaving Behind. Really, both brilliant songs, I'm sure you'll agree. These next two are pretty brilliant, too. We promised earlier we're going to have more from Alison Krauss, so let's have two now from her live album, Alison Krauss and Union Station Live.

There we are, lots and lots of well-deserved applause there for Alison Krauss and Union Station from their live album. We had two tracks there from that particular album. First of all, we had The Lucky One, originally featured, of course, on the new Favourite album by Alison Krauss, and then When You Say Nothing At All, which I'm sure you recognise anyway, because it was

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0: From the Sky News Centre at 8, seven celebrities, including Prince Harry, Sir Elton John and Liz Hurley, have 7 days to pay Daily Mail's publishers £9.5 million. The group lost a privacy case last month with the initial payment insured. Royal commentator Jenny Bond thinks Prince Harry has suffered a comprehensive defeat.
1: It would seem that Harry should have been advised that, you know, this is not going well and perhaps we should row back a bit. But as we know, Harry felt he was on a mission to reform the press and to prove his case. And he has been quite seriously undone in this.
0: Meghan may soon be starring in a Guy Ritchie series on Netflix. It's understood the Duchess of Sussex is in talks about a role in The Gentleman. Reports suggest she's eyeing up a return to acting when she moves back to the UK with Prince Harry and their two children later this month. A murder investigation is underway in southwest London after human bones were found in woodland. They were discovered in the pits near Feltham 9 days ago and are believed to belong to a woman. The Prime Minister, Andy Burnham, says we can do better to support victims of terror. He spoke earlier at a ceremony marking the UK's first National Day for those impacted by terrorism. To football now, and the new Premier League season is just kicking off with champions Arsenal hosting promoted Coventry City. Live to Joshua Adudonkor at the Emirates.
2: Well, it's Arsenal Coventry nil. Before kick-off, new Arsenal defender Ezra Konsa was presented to the crowd after he completed his £55 million move from Aston Villa today. This is Coventry City's first Premier League game in 25 years, managed, of course, by Frank Lampard. No chances so far. Arsenal nil, Coventry nil.
0: Thanks very much, Joshua. And one other story to bring you. If you're heading out for dinner tonight, food safety experts are warning vulnerable groups should avoid runny eggs. There's a salmonella risk among those being imported. When not cooked thoroughly at the moment, they're being used usually by restaurants and cafes. That's the latest. I'm Johnny Freeman.
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5: 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Today featuring Diana Ross,

Anna Ross was born in Detroit, USA on March 26, 1944. She was the second eldest child for Ernestine and Fred Ross Sr. Her older sister is American physician Barbara Ross Lee. Dinah Ross and her family originally lived in the North End section of Detroit, where her neighbour was William Smokey Robinson. On her 14th birthday in 1958, she began taking classes including clothing design, millinery, pattern making and tailoring, as she had aspired to become a fashion designer. She also took modelling and cosmetology classes at school. Ross also worked at Hudson's department store, where it has been claimed in biographies she was the first black employee allowed outside the kitchen. For extra income, she provided hairdressing services for her neighbours. At 15, Dinah Ross joined the Primettes, a sister group of a male vocal group called the Primes. Following a talent competition win in 1960, the Primettes were invited to audition for Motown Records. Dinah Ross approached her former neighbour, Smokey Robinson, who insisted that the group audition for him first. Robinson agreed to bring the Primettes to Motown. The founder of Motown, Berry Gordy, recalls in his autobiography that he was heading to a business meeting when he heard Ross singing "There Goes My Baby," and Ross's voice, quote, "stopped me in my tracks." He approached the group and asked them to perform it again, but learning of their ages, Gordy advised them to come back after graduating from high school. Undeterred, the group went to Motown's Hitsville, USA, offering to provide extra help for Motown's recordings, often including hand claps and background vocals. In January 1961, Gordy agreed to sign the group on the condition they changed their name. The name decided on was the Supremes, reportedly because it was the only name on the list that did not end with "et." Upon hearing the new name, the other members of the Primettes weren't impressed, with Ross fearing that the group would be mistaken for a similarly named male vocal group. However, the group were formally signed with Motown under the Supremes' name in January 1962. The group scored their first number one hit with "Where Did Our Love Go," paving the way for unprecedented success.

The Supremes, Where Did Our Love Go? Between August 1964 and May 1967, The Supremes had 10 number one hit singles in the US, all of which also made the UK top 40. The group had also become a hit with audiences, both domestically and abroad, going on to become Motown's most successful vocal act throughout the 1960s. The Supremes were the premier act of Motown Records during the 1960s and the most commercially successful. Most of their hits were written and produced by Motown's main songwriting and production team, Holland Dozier Holland. At their peak in the mid-1960s, the Supremes rivaled the Beatles in worldwide popularity, and it is said that their success made it possible for future African-American R&B and soul musicians to find mainstream success. Dinah Ross was the lead singer for the Supremes, and in 1967, Berry Gordy renamed the group Dinah Ross and the Supremes. This song, Reflection, was the first record released under the new billing of the name. This single, released at the height of the Summer of Love of 1967 and the Vietnam War, was the first Supremes release to delve into psychedelic pop. The song's production was influenced by the psychedelic rock sounds of bands such as the Beatles and the Beach Boys, and represented a shift in Motown's pop sound during the latter half of the 1960s. The psychedelic influence is apparent in the song's arrangement, which featured relatively early use of synthesizers on a popular record.

Diana Ross and the Supremes Reflections. In 1968, Diana Ross began to perform as a solo artist on television specials. In mid-1969, Gordy decided that Ross would depart the group by the end of that year, and Ross began recording her initial solo work that July. One of the first plans for Diana Ross to establish her own solo career was to publicly introduce a new Motown recording act. Though she herself did not claim their discovery, Motown's publicity department credited Ross with having discovered the Jackson 5. In May 1970, Diana Ross released her first solo recordings, Reach Out and Touch, Somebody's Hand, and Ain't No Mountain High Enough, the latter becoming Ross's first number one solo single. In 1971, the ballad I'm Still Waiting became her first number one single here in the UK.

Dinah Ross, I'm Still Waiting, from 1971. Also in 1971, Dinah Ross began working on her first film, Lady Sings the Blues, which was a loosely based biography of singer Billie Holiday. Despite some criticism of her for taking the role, once the film opened, Dinah Ross won critical acclaim for her performance in the film. The soundtrack to Lady Sings the Blues became just as successful, reaching number one in the US album chart. Dinah Ross's second film, Mahogany, was released in 1975. While a box office success, the film was not well received by critics. Moving to the 1980s now, and her 1985 album Eaten Alive found major success overseas. Chain Reaction reached number one in the UK charts as well as in Australia and Ireland. It was produced by the former Bee Gee, Barry Gibb.

Dinah Ross Chain Reaction. In 1988, Dinah Ross chose not to renew her RCA contract and had been in talks with her former mentor Berry Gordy to return to Motown. When she learned of Gordy's plans to sell Motown, Dinah Ross tried advising him against the decision, though he sold it to MCA Records. Following the sale of the company, Dinah Ross was asked to return to the Motown label with the condition that she have shares in the company as part owner. Ross accepted the offer. 2 days before the 9/11 terrorist attack, Dinah Ross performed God Bless America at the US Open Tennis Championships before the tournament's women's final between Venus and Serena Williams. Following the attacks, Dinah Ross teamed up with legendary singers Patti LaBelle and Eartha Kitt, among others, for a recording of Sister Sledge's classic disco hit We Are Family, recorded to benefit the families of 9/11 victims. In 2005, Dinah Ross participated in Rod Stewart's Thanks for the Memory, The Great American Songbook, Volume 4, recording a duet version of the Gershwin standard I've Got a Crush on You. Dinah Ross was featured in another hit duet, this time with Westlife, in a cover of her 1991 hit When You Tell Me That You Love Me, repeating the original recording's chart success, garnering a number 2 UK singles chart hit.

Dinah Ross in the original version, When You Tell Me That You Love Me. Dinah Ross has influenced many artists, including Michael Jackson, Beyoncé, Madonna, and the Ting Tings. Back in 1976, Billboard magazine named her the Female Entertainer of the Century. In 1982, Dinah Ross was honoured with a star on the Hollywood Walk of Fame. As a member of the Supremes, her songs Stop in the Name of Love and You Can't Hurry Love are among the Rock and Roll Hall of Fame's 500 songs that shaped rock and roll. In 1993, she earned a Guinness World Record due to her success in the United States and here in the UK for having more hits than any other female artist in the charts with a career total of 70 hit singles. I'm Tess Lucy and this has been my Star Stories featuring Dinah Ross. This is Radio Red Hill.

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1: And me, Thomas.
0: How are you, Thomas?
1: Yeah, not bad. Glad to see some rain.
0: Yes, and in the evenings I've been out and I've been I'm actually chilly.
1: Fair enough.
0: What's going on?
1: I haven't put a jumper on yet, I have to admit, but it's not as hot as it once was.
0: But certainly when I'm walking home this evening, I will start off being chilly. By the time I get home, I won't be chilly because I've been walking. But after the theatre last night, my nephew and I were saying to each other, what's this?
1: Fair enough.
0: We haven't been cold for a long time. It's quite nice, in a way. Yes, you've been out and about on the wards today collecting for tomorrow's show. So
1: yeah.
0: How are people out and about?
1: Yeah. There's some people in good spirits, a lot of people asleep, as you'd expect.
0: Fair enough.
1: Got to get your rest in. But yeah, had some good chats with people, talked about music, spoke to two people who live in Horsham, and another one from Crawley, so talking about the local areas there.
0: Excellent. So we have got a lot of great music this evening, to be honest with you. A lot of good music. I mean, we always have great music, but we've got a lot of good music tonight. We're going to start with Bing Crosby for Bob on the Charwood Ward.
1: And then we will be listening to some Daniel O'Donnell for Eddie on Copthorne.
0: And then for Barbara on the Brook Ward, we've got the Bee Gees with Celine Dion.
1: Then we've got A Cracker by Monty Python for Richard on Charwood.
0: Cheryl, you're on the Godston Ward. We've got Dolly Parton for you.
1: Then we've got some classic Elvis for Robert on Charwood.
0: Something from Les Mis for John on the Godston Ward.
1: Then we've got some Nat King Cole for Ian on the Brook Ward.
0: Sam, on the Godston Ward, you've asked for something by the Lighthouse Family.
1: And then we've got some Billy Fury for Audrey on the Surrey Ward.
0: Betty, you're on the Charwood Ward. We've got some Andre Roux for you.
1: And then we've got something a bit more modern with a bit of Taylor Swift for Anna on Godstone.
0: The nursing team on the Nutfield Ward, we've got a song coming up for you.
1: And we've got a great song by Daniel Bedingfield for Kevin on Charwood.
0: Then some George Michael for Julie on the Tilgate Ward.
1: Then we've got a song by Cream for Bruce on Godstone.
0: Jacqueline, you're on the Copthorne Ward. We've got some more Mozart for you.
1: Then we've got a bit of country with Kenny Rogers for Susan on the Sussex Ward.
0: Mum Taz on the Copthorne Ward, we've got the Carpenters for you.
1: Then we've got some Verdi for Tyrone on Charwood.
0: And for Rosemary on the Charwood Ward, we've got some Andrea Bocelli. So, as always, a great mix.
1: Indeed.
0: Lots of good music. We're going to start back on the Charwood Ward with Bob. And we played you As Time Goes By on Wednesday night. I thought I'd play some more Bing Crosby tonight. A little bit of a different tack with this one. It's Swinging on a Star.

0: Bing Crosby and Swinging on a Star for Bob on the Charlwood Ward.
1: Good evening, Eddie, on the Copthorne Ward. Hope you're doing well. You wanted to dedicate this next song to your wife, Mary, and you're a bit of, I see here, you're a bit of a Daniel O'Donnell fan, and you wanted to dedicate the song Never Ending Song of Love.

0: That was Never Ending Love, Song of Love by Daniel O'Donnell. And that was for you, Eddie, on Copthorne, dedicated to your wife, Mary. I'm sure she enjoyed that.
1: Now we come to the Brook Ward. And Barbara, you've asked for two songs. The first one you've asked for is a Queen song, and I'm going to leave that to tomorrow simply because your second song is a great song that I don't get to hear too often. So I hope you like this one. You said you wanted the song by the Bee Gees with Celine Dion, and of course, that is Immortality.

0: The Bee Gees with Celine Dion there and Immortality. That was for Barbara on the Brookwood. And tune in tomorrow to your Saturday requests. We'll have your Queen choice for you then.
1: Good evening, Richard on the Charlwood Ward. I hope you're doing well. You picked a song which got some great advice. It's a Monty Python song, Always Look on the Bright Side of Life.
2: Some things in life are bad. They can really make you mad. Other things just make you swear and curse. When you're chewing on life's gristle, don't grumble, give a whistle.

0: jockey. Better get his rubbish off now. Expect you better cut to something depressing like the news.
1: That's the nice jolly song there. That is Always Look on the Bright Side of Life by the Monty Python soundtrack. And that was for Richard on Charwood. So I hope you enjoyed that.
2: Now we're moving to the Godstone Ward and saying good evening to Cheryl. We played you some Phil Collins yesterday. Today you said you'd like to hear anything by Dolly Parton. So I hope you enjoy this one. It's Here You Come Again.

0: Dolly Parton, Here You Come Again for Cheryl on the Godston Ward. And tune in tomorrow, Cheryl, to your Saturday requests. We'll have your Kenny Rogers track for you then. But don't go anywhere, because I think we've got another Kenny Rogers coming up a bit later on.
1: Next up, Robert on Charwood. Good evening to you. You've requested Lordy Miss Claudie by Elvis. Enjoy it.

0: Well, I hadn't heard that one before, but a great Elvis song there. That was Lordy, Miss Claudie. So thanks for introducing that song to me, Robert, on the Charwood Ward.
1: Now I come to John on the Godstone Ward. And John, we played you some Divine Comedy yesterday, and today you said you'd like to hear a particular song from Les Miserables. You said you'd like to hear Bring Him Home. So our favourite version here at Radio Red Hill is Alfie Beau, so that's what we've got for you. But you would ask for it to be dedicated to your wife, Catherine, and your daughter, Emily.

0: Beautiful. That's Alfie Beau with Bring Him Home from Les Miserables. For John on the Godstone Ward, dedicated to Catherine, your wife, and Emily, your daughter. And tune in tomorrow to your Saturday request. We've got your Ed Sheeran track for you then.
1: Good evening, John, on Brook Ward. I hope you're doing well this evening. You've requested some Jerry Rafferty with Baker Street.

0: Great, great song there. That was Jerry Rafferty with Baker Street, and that was for John on the Brook Ward.
1: On this week's edition of the Sunday Colour Supplement, we'll be reporting on the recent exciting Red Hill Dream Cruise event. We'll be having a preview of the Edenbridge Noctis show over the August Bank Holiday weekend from the show director. You can also hear the local sports report and the What's On guide. There'll be lots of good music, including the featured artist of the week, and a countdown of the most requested artists on Radio Red Hill over the last 7 days. That's all on the Sunday Colour Supplement this Sunday afternoon from 2 until 5, presented by me, Nigel Gray, and you can hear the programme repeated on Sunday evening from 10.
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3: Our next request is for Sam on the Godstone Ward. And Sam, yesterday we played you your James Brown, well, a James Brown track. You left the choice up to us. But your first choice, which I'm quite pleased that they left for us today because I like this one a lot, it's the Lighthouse Family and Lifted.

0: The Lighthouse Family and Lifted for Sam on the Godston Ward. And Sam, tune in tomorrow. We'll have Small Faces for you then.
1: And next up, good evening to Avril on the Surrey Ward. I hope you're doing well. You've requested a song by Billy Fury, and with his song, I'll Never Find Another You.

0: Billy Fury there with I'd Never Find Another You, and that was for Avril on the Surrey Ward, so I hope you enjoyed that.
1: Now we're coming to Betty on the Charlwood Ward, and Betty, you said that you wanted to send love to all of your family and friends in Peacehaven and to Gareth too, and you asked to hear anything by André Rieu, so I hope you enjoyed this one. This is one of my favourites, it's Bugler's Holiday.

0: 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That was for Betty on the Charwood Ward.
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2: 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Good evening to you. You've asked for a Beyoncé song, Texas Hold'em. Enjoy.

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1: A good bit of country music there. That was Beyonce with her song Texas Hold'em, and that was for Anna on the Godstone Ward, so I hope you enjoyed that.
0: Now we're coming to the nursing team on the Nutfield Ward, and we played you some NSYNC yesterday. Unfortunately, we don't have the artist and the song that you wanted today, I'm afraid, so I've chosen another song, and I hope you like this one. We're going back a little bit. This one is Toni Braxton and Unbreak My Heart.

0: Tony Braxton and Unbreak My Heart for the nursing team on the Nutfield Ward.
1: Next up, Kevin on Charwood Ward, good evening to you. You've requested a nice upbeat song by Daniel Bedingfield, and you've dedicated it to those going through a difficult time at the moment, which is a lovely message. It's his song, Gotta Get Through This.

0: That was Gotta Get Through This, a nice upbeat song there. That was by Daniel Bedingfield, and that was for Kevin on Charwood, so I hope you enjoyed that.
1: Now we come to Julie on the Tilgate Ward. Earlier in the week, Julie, we played you some Donny Osmond, and today you said you'd like to hear George Michael and A Different Corner.

0: George Michael and A Different Corner. That was for Julie on the Tilgate Ward.
1: Next up, good evening to Bruce on Godstone Ward. I hope you're doing well. We've lined up some Johnny Mathis for you with his song Small World.

0: That was Small World by Johnny Mathis. So Bruce on Godstone, I hope you enjoyed that, and I'm all relaxed after that.
1: Hello, I'm Dave King. Join me on Saturday afternoons between 2 and 5 here on Radio Redhill, 1431 AM. I'll be playing some of the very best music from the past and present, and talking about some of the towns and villages that lend their names to the wards here throughout the East Surrey Hospital. So join me, Dave King, this Saturday afternoon from 2.
2: Our next request is for Jacqueline, who's on the Copthorne ward. And Jacqueline, you are you enjoy the music of Mozart. We played you a horn concerto on Wednesday, and today I found an oboe quartet for you in F major. This is the second movement, Adagio, performed by the Academy of Ancient Music Chamber Ensemble, and it doesn't tell me who's conducting, so enjoy this one.

0: Mozart's Oboe Quartet in F Major, the second movement Adagio, performed there by the Academy of Ancient Music Chamber Ensemble with Stephen Hammer on the oboe. And that was for Jacqueline on the Compthorne Ward.
1: Next up, good evening, Susan on the Sussex Ward. I hope you're doing well and enjoying the show. You've requested The Coward of the Country, which I assume is going to be some more country music, and it's by Kenny Rogers. Enjoy.

0: That was Coward of the County by Kenny Rogers, and I was right, it was a good bit of country music there, and that was for Susan on Sussex. So I hope you enjoyed that one, Susan.
1: Now we come to Copthorne Ward, and Mum Taz, we are back to you from earlier on in the week when we played you some Carpenters. I thought we'd play you another one this evening. So we had Please Mr. Postman before, and this evening we've got Goodbye to Love.

0: Carpenters and Goodbye to Love from Mumtaz on the Copthorne Ward.
1: Next up, good evening Tyrone, you're on the Charlwood Ward. You've picked a jolly one here, I see. It's The Drugs Don't Work and it's by The Verve.
0: The Verve.
1: The Verve.
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0: That was The Drugs Don't Work by The Verve, and that was for Tyrone on Charwood. So I hope you enjoyed that one.
1: And the next one is for somebody on Charwood as well, this time for Rosemary. Rosemary, you said you liked to hear Andrea Bocelli's Champagne. Unfortunately, we don't have that one in our collection, but I've chosen another Andrea Bocelli for you, and I hope you enjoy this one. It's Cielo e Mare.

0: And Andrea Bocelli and Gilo Ima for Rosemary on the Charwood Road. I hope you like that one. I'm sorry we didn't have champagne for you. And that's pretty much all we've got time for another evening here on your Friday Request. Thank you for joining us. Don't forget, coming up next, we've got Tunes at 10 and then the Repeat Zone. But it's goodbye from me, Sean Wallace.
1: And goodbye from me, Thomas. I hope you've all enjoyed the show. For those who haven't had a request in, we've got one by the Summer Breeze, by the Isley Brothers. I hope you all enjoy it.

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0: From the Sky News Centre at 10, a six-year-old girl who was pulled from the sea off the coast of Shoreham in West Sussex has died in hospital. Sajah El Kawas passed away 3 days after three other members of her family also lost their lives. Earlier this week, the Prime Minister described what happened as a terrible family tragedy. Prince Harry and six others have been ordered to pay an initial £9.5 million towards the Daily Mail's publisher. The celebrities lost a privacy case against Associated Newspapers last month. A judge has criticised what he calls their unreasonable conduct, adding their allegations were speculative. Court's cost expert Colin Campbell says the first payment is due in a week.
1: No surprises there. That sum is all insured, so the seven claimants will not individually be having to put their hands in their pocket for that sum. It's all covered by after-event insurance.
0: Meanwhile, the Duchess of Sussex is understood to be in talks to make her return to acting. She could make an appearance in Guy Ritchie's The Gentleman series on Netflix. The Prime Minister's told those impacted by terrorism he has deep admiration for them. Andy Burnham spoke at a service earlier, marking the UK's first National Day for victims and survivors. In sports, champions Arsenal have been taking on newly promoted Coventry City in the first game of the new Premier League season. Live now to Joshua Adudonka at the Emirates.
2: Arsenal have started their Premier League defence with a 3-0 win over Coventry City. Kai Havertz and Bukayo Saka, the goals in the first half, put the champions on their way. Then 4 minutes into the second, Martin Odegaard added in the third. A tough lesson learned for promoted Coventry City. A perfect night for the champions. It finished at the Emirates. Arsenal 3, Coventry City 0.
0: Thanks, Joshua. And England's cricketers beat Pakistan by an innings and 103 runs in the first test at Headingley. Josh Tung, Joffa Archer and Ollie Robinson all took 3 wickets each. That's the latest. I'm Daisy Steele.
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2: 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It doesn't seem to me like it's enough.

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1: On this week's edition of the Sunday Colour Supplement, we'll be reporting on the recent exciting Red Hill Dream Cruise event. We'll be having a preview of the Edenbridge Noctage show over the August Bank Holiday weekend from the show director. You can also hear the local sports report and the What's On guide. There'll be lots of good music, including the featured artist of the week and a countdown of the most requested artists on Radio Red Hill over the last 7 days. That's all on the Sunday Colour Supplement this Sunday afternoon from 2 until 5, presented by me, Nigel Gray, and you can hear the programme repeated on Sunday evening from 10.

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1: bed. Did you know that breakfast is the most important meal of the day? 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Have a cup of tea full to the brim of birthday stars. 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

0: From the Sky News Centre at 11, a six-year-old girl has died after getting into difficulty in the sea off Shoreham in West Sussex. Sajia El-Kawas, a British Palestinian from London, was pulled from the water on Tuesday. Her parents and elder sister died at the scene. A group of celebrities, including Prince Harry, has been ordered to pay Daily Mail's publishers an initial £9.5 million. The ruling's been made after they lost a privacy case to Associated Newspapers last month. The sum owed could increase after a judge didn't impose a cap. Meghan is understood to be in talks about a role in Guy Ritchie's Netflix series, The Gentleman, as it suggested she'll return to acting when she moves back to the UK. Here's our royal correspondent, Laura Bundock.
1: There's already been one series out of that, another season coming. The third season hasn't yet been confirmed, but we understand that these talks are ongoing at the moment. This is a potential role for Meghan. Now, this is a show that has been nominated for awards, Golden Globes, Emmys as well.
0: The Duke and Duchess of Sussex are also bringing their two children over from America later this month. Police in Sweden say one person's been killed and several others have been injured in a sword attack at a high school. It happened in the city of Fagersta. An 18-year-old suspect has been arrested. In sport, Arsenal started their Premier League title defence with a comfortable 3-0 victory at home to Coventry City. Boss Mikel Arteta says there was plenty to be pleased with.
2: Right from the beginning, I think we were really dominant. We really flow with the ball. We connected with each other in a really impressive way. We scored two brilliant goals. Probably we should have scored the third one before half-time as well. And after half-time, we scored the goal with Martin, a bit lucky. And then after that, obviously, we have to manage the game.
0: England's cricketers secured a dominant victory in Joe Root's first test back as captain. They bowled Pakistan out for 135 in their second go with the bat to win by an innings and 103 runs at Headingley. That's the latest. I'm Daisy Steele.
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5: One, two, three.

Very good evening indeed. Welcome to Red Hill Country. Yes, hello, I'm Nigel Gray and I'm here for the next, almost an hour really, with the very best in country music for you. So whatever sort of country music you like, stay tuned because we're going to play traditional country and western and also new country. In fact, something for everybody. And today it's slightly different to usual because today we're going to be doing lots of two in a rows. Yes, two tracks from some of my favourite country artists. So why not sit back and enjoy some very good country music between now and 8 o'clock here on Red Hill Country. Starting off with Dolly. And as promised, not one, but two from Dolly.

the words could never show. The you.

Yeah, familiar tune there. And that was If, the bluegrass version, of course, from Dolly Parton. Before that, we had her updated version of her very own hit, Jolene. First of our two in a row here on this special Red Hill Country this evening. And our second now comes from one of my favourite artists of all time, I think. Yes, Mary Chapin Carpenter. And here's Mary Chapin Carpenter back in 1989 from the State of the Heart album.

What a brilliant track that is. Yes, Mary Chapin Carpenter there from, well, possibly her best album ever, the 1992 album Come On, Come On. And that was Passionate Kisses, of course. And before that, we heard Something of a Dreamer from her 1989 album State of the Heart. Time now for Susie Boggess.

0: two really, really gorgeous songs there. And if you haven't heard the work of Suzy Boggess before, then that certainly, I'm sure, will encourage you to listen out more to Suzy Boggess. And we'll play more from her, obviously, on other programmes here from Radio Red Hill on Red Hill Country. I'm Nigel Gray. We're here till 8 o'clock with this evening's Red Hill Country. A special programme today. Lots of two in a rows today from some of my favourite artists on the country scene. And from Suzy Boggess, let's move on now to Kenny Rogers. And this one, a little duet, in fact, with Sheena Easton. You may recognise this. Ronan Keating and Lulu had a go at it too. This is the original, though, I do believe. Kenny and Sheena.
1: I know it's late,

two lovely tracks from Kenny Rogers, and two duets as well. Buy Me a Rose, with Alison Krauss, that last one there. An excellent track. We'll hear more from Alison later in the programme. And also a duet with Sheena Easton, and that was We've Got Tonight. And I said it before, I'll say it again, I think that was Sheena Easton's finest moment. Talking of fine moments, going to have now two from Shania Twain, starting off with her second single release from the Up album.

yet another two in a row here on the Red Hill Country Programme from Radio Red Hill. That was, of course, Shania Twain. Kajing was the first one from the Up album, and from the Come On Over album, Man, I Feel Like a Woman. And now, in complete contrast, let's lower the pace a bit now. We have Leanne Womack, and do listen to the words on this one. It's I Hope You Dance.

You're listening to Red Hill Country from Radio Red Hill. I'm Nigel Gray, and there we had, in fact, two title tracks from two of Leanne Womack's CDs. I Hope You Dance, that was the first one, a song with a message, and then after that, Something Worth Leaving Behind. Really, both brilliant songs, I'm sure you'll agree. These next two are pretty brilliant, too. We promised earlier we're going to have more from Alison Krauss, so let's have two now from her live album, Alison Krauss and Union Station Live.

There we are, lots and lots of well-deserved applause there for Alison Krauss and Union Station from their live album. We had two tracks there from that particular album. First of all, we had The Lucky One, originally featured, of course, on the new Favourite album by Alison Krauss, and then When You Say Nothing At All, which I'm sure you recognise anyway, because it was recorded and made famous in the UK by Ronan Keating. And that was our final two in a row here on this special Red Hill Country from Radio Red Hill. I do very much hope you have enjoyed the show this evening. Let's play out now with the Everly Brothers.

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0: is all insured, so the seven claimants will not individually be having to put their hands in their pocket for that sum. It's all covered by after-event insurance.
1: Meanwhile, the Duchess of Sussex is understood to be in talks to make her return to acting with an appearance in Guy Ritchie's The Gentleman series on Netflix. Prince Harry and Meghan are moving back to the UK this month. Police in Sweden say one person's been killed and several others have been injured in a sword attack at a high school. An 18-year-old suspect has been arrested. Pregnant women, young children and the elderly are being advised to avoid runny eggs when eating in cafes and restaurants. It's because of a salmonella risk reported in eggs that are imported from abroad. In sports, Joe Root began his second spell as England Test cricket captain by thrashing Pakistan by an innings and 103 runs. His side bowled their opponents out for 135 in their second go with the bat to complete the victory inside 3 days at Headingley.
2: You look at the prep that we had leading in, coming straight in from the 100. The fact that we are sort of in a slight transition stage, but I thought the way that we dealt with all of that, the clarity and the way that the guys have approached this week has been outstanding.
1: And Arsenal made a winning start to their Premier League title defence with a 3-0 victory at home to Coventry City. That's the latest. I'm Daisy Steele.
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5: 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Today featuring Diana Ross,

Anna Ross was born in Detroit, USA on March 26, 1944. She was the second eldest child for Ernestine and Fred Ross Sr. Her older sister is American physician Barbara Ross Lee. Dinah Ross and her family originally lived in the North End section of Detroit, where her neighbour was William Smokey Robinson. On her 14th birthday in 1958, she began taking classes including clothing design, millinery, pattern making and tailoring, as she had aspired to become a fashion designer. She also took modelling and cosmetology classes at school. Ross also worked at Hudson's department store, where it has been claimed in biographies she was the first black employee allowed outside the kitchen. For extra income, she provided hairdressing services for her neighbours. At 15, Dinah Ross joined the Primettes, a sister group of a male vocal group called the Primes. Following a talent competition win in 1960, the Primettes were invited to audition for Motown Records. Dinah Ross approached her former neighbour, Smokey Robinson, who insisted that the group audition for him first. Robinson agreed to bring the Primettes to Motown. The founder of Motown, Berry Gordy, recalls in his autobiography that he was heading to a business meeting when he heard Ross singing "There Goes My Baby," and Ross's voice, quote, "stopped me in my tracks." He approached the group and asked them to perform it again, but learning of their ages, Gordy advised them to come back after graduating from high school. Undeterred, the group went to Motown's Hitsville, USA, offering to provide extra help for Motown's recordings, often including hand claps and background vocals. In January 1961, Gordy agreed to sign the group on the condition they changed their name. The name decided on was the Supremes, reportedly because it was the only name on the list that did not end with "et." Upon hearing the new name, the other members of the Primettes weren't impressed, with Ross fearing that the group would be mistaken for a similarly named male vocal group. However, the group were formally signed with Motown under the Supremes' name in January 1962.

The Supremes, Where Did Our Love Go? Between August 1964 and May 1967, The Supremes had 10 number one hit singles in the US, all of which also made the UK top 40. The group had also become a hit with audiences, both domestically and abroad, going on to become Motown's most successful vocal act throughout the 1960s. The Supremes were the premier act of Motown Records during the 1960s and the most commercially successful. Most of their hits were written and produced by Motown's main songwriting and production team, Holland Dozier Holland. At their peak in the mid-1960s, the Supremes rivaled the Beatles in worldwide popularity, and it is said that their success made it possible for future African-American R&B and song musicians to find mainstream success. Dinah Ross was the lead singer for the Supremes, and in 1967, Berry Gordy renamed the group Dinah Ross and the Supremes. This song, Reflection, was the first record released under the new billing of the name. This single, released at the height of the Summer of Love of 1967 and the Vietnam War, was the first Supremes release to delve into psychedelic pop. The song's production was influenced by the psychedelic rock sounds of bands such as the Beatles and the Beach Boys, and represented a shift in Motown's pop sound during the latter half of the 1960s. The psychedelic influence is apparent in the song's arrangement, which featured relatively early use of synthesizers on a popular record.

Dinah Ross and the Supremes Reflections. In 1968, Dinah Ross began to perform as a solo artist on television specials. In mid-1969, Gordy decided that Ross would depart the group by the end of that year, and Ross began recording her initial solo work that July. One of the first plans for Dinah Ross to establish her own solo career was to publicly introduce a new Motown recording act. Though she herself did not claim their discovery, Motown's publicity department credited Ross with having discovered the Jackson 5. In May 1970, Dinah Ross released her first solo recordings, Reach Out and Touch, Somebody's Hand, and Ain't No Mountain High Enough, the latter becoming Ross's first number one solo single. In 1971, the ballad I'm Still Waiting became her first number one single here in the UK.

Dinah Ross, I'm Still Waiting, from 1971. Also in 1971, Dinah Ross began working on her first film, Lady Sings the Blues, which was a loosely based biography of singer Billie Holiday. Despite some criticism of her for taking the role, once the film opened, Dinah Ross won critical acclaim for her performance in the film. The soundtrack to Lady Sings the Blues became just as successful, reaching number one in the US album chart. Dinah Ross's second film, Mahogany, was released in 1975. While a box office success, the film was not well received by critics. Moving to the 1980s now, and her 1985 album Eaten Alive found major success overseas. Chain Reaction reached number one in the UK charts as well as in Australia and Ireland. It was produced by the former Bee Gee, Barry Gibb.

Dinah Ross chain reaction. In 1988, Dinah Ross chose not to renew her RCA contract and had been in talks with her former mentor, Berry Gordy, to return to Motown. When she learned of Gordy's plans to sell Motown, Dinah Ross tried advising him against the decision, though he sold it to MCA Records. Following the sale of the company, Dinah Ross was asked to return to the Motown label with the condition that she have shares in the company as part owner. Ross accepted the offer. 2 days before the 9/11 terrorist attack, Dinah Ross performed God Bless America at the US Open Tennis Championships before the tournament's women's final between Venus and Serena Williams. Following the attacks, Dinah Ross teamed up with legendary singers Patti LaBelle and Eartha Kitt, among others, for a recording of Sister Sledge's classic disco hit We Are Family, recorded to benefit the families of 9/11 victims. In 2005, Dinah Ross participated in Rod Stewart's Thanks for the Memory, the Great American Songbook, Volume 4, recording a duet version of the Gershwin standard I've Got a Crush on You. Dinah Ross was featured in another hit duet, this time with Westlife, in a cover of her 1991 hit When You Tell Me That You Love Me, repeating the original recording's chart success, garnering a number 2 UK singles chart hit.

Dinah Ross in the original version, When You Tell Me That You Love Me. Dinah Ross has influenced many artists, including Michael Jackson, Beyoncé, Madonna, and the Ting Tings. Back in 1976, Billboard magazine named her the Female Entertainer of the Century. In 1982, Dinah Ross was honoured with a star on the Hollywood Walk of Fame. As a member of the Supremes, her songs Stop in the Name of Love and You Can't Hurry Love are among the Rock and Roll Hall of Fame's 500 songs that shaped rock and roll. In 1993, she earned a Guinness World Record due to her success in the United States and here in the UK for having more hits than any other female artist in the charts with a career total of 70 hit singles. I'm Tess Lucy and this has been my Star Stories featuring Dinah Ross. This is Radio Red Hill.

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1: And me, Thomas.
0: How are you, Thomas?
1: Yeah, not bad. Glad to see some rain.
0: Yes, and in the evenings I've been out and I'm actually chilly.
1: Fair enough.
0: What's going on?
1: I haven't put a jumper on yet, I have to admit, but it's not as hot as it once was.
0: But certainly when I'm walking home this evening, I will start off being chilly. By the time I get home, I won't be chilly because I've been walking. But after the theatre last night, my nephew and I were saying to each other, what's this?
1: Fair enough.
0: We haven't been cold for a long time. It's quite nice, in a way. Yes, you've been out and about on the wards today collecting for tomorrow's show. So
1: yeah.
0: How are people out and about?
1: Yeah. There's some people in good spirits, a lot of people asleep, as you'd expect.
0: Fair enough.
1: Got to get your rest in. But had some good chats with people, talked about music, spoke to two people who live in Horsham, and another one from Crawley, so talking about the local areas there.
0: Excellent. So we have got a lot of great music this evening, to be honest with you. A lot of good music. I mean, we always have great music, but we've got a lot of good music tonight. We're going to start with Bing Crosby for Bob on the Charwood Ward.
1: And then we will be listening to some Daniel O'Donnell for Eddie on Copthorne.
0: And then for Barbara on the Brook Ward, we've got the Bee Gees with Celine Dion.
1: Then we've got A Cracker by Monty Python for Richard on Charwood.
0: Cheryl, you're on the Godston Ward. We've got Dolly Parton for you.
1: Then we've got some classic Elvis for Robert on Charwood.
0: Something from Les Mis for John on the Godston Ward.
1: Then we've got some Nat King Cole for Ian on the Brook Ward.
0: Sam, on the Godston Ward, you've asked for something by the Lighthouse Family.
1: And then we've got some Billy Fury for Audrey on the Surrey Ward.
0: Betty, you're on the Charwood Ward. We've got some Andre Roux for you.
1: And then we've got something a bit more modern with a bit of Taylor Swift for Anna on Godstone.
0: The nursing team on the Nutfield Ward, we've got a song coming up for you.
1: Then we've got a great song by Daniel Bedingfield for Kevin on Charwood.
0: Then some George Michael for Julie on the Tilgate Ward.
1: Then we've got a song by Cream for Bruce on Godstone.
0: Jacqueline, you're on the Copthorne Ward. We've got some more Mozart for you.
1: Then we've got a bit of country with Kenny Rogers for Susan on the Sussex Ward.
0: Mum Taz on the Copthorne Ward, we've got the Carpenters for you.
1: Then we've got some Verdi for Tyrone on Charwood.
0: And for Rosemary on the Charwood Ward, we've got some Andrea Bocelli. So, as always, a great mix.
1: Indeed.
0: Lots of good music. We're going to start back on the Charwood Ward with Bob. And we played you As Time Goes By on Wednesday night. I thought I'd play some more Bing Crosby tonight. A little bit of a different tack with this one. It's Swinging on a Star.

0: Bing Crosby and Swinging on a Star for Bob on the Charlwood Ward.
1: Good evening, Eddie, on the Copthorne Ward. Hope you're doing well. You wanted to dedicate this next song to your wife, Mary, and you're a bit of a Daniel O'Donnell fan, and you wanted to dedicate the song Never Ending Song of Love.

0: That was Never Ending Love, Song of Love by Daniel O'Donnell. And that was for you, Eddie, on Copthorne, dedicated to your wife, Mary. I'm sure she enjoyed that.
1: Now we come to the Brook Ward. And Barbara, you've asked for two songs. The first one you've asked for is a Queen song, and I'm going to leave that to tomorrow simply because your second song is a great song that I don't get to hear too often. So I hope you like this one. You said you wanted the song by the Bee Gees with Celine Dion, and of course, that is Immortality.

0: The Bee Gees with Celine Dion there and Immortality. That was for Barbara on the Brook Ward. And tune in tomorrow to your Saturday requests. We'll have your Queen choice for you then.
1: Good evening, Richard, on the Charlwood Ward. I hope you're doing well. You picked a song which got some great advice. It's a Monty Python song, Always Look on the Bright Side of Life.
2: Some things in life are bad. They can really make you mad. Other things just make you swear and curse. When you're chewing on life's gristle, don't grumble, give a whistle.

0: this jockey. Better get this rubbish off now. Expect you better cut this something depressing like the news.
1: That's the nice jolly song there. That is Always Look on the Bright Side of Life by the Monty Python soundtrack. And that was for Richard on Charwood. So I hope you enjoyed that.
2: Now we're moving to the Godstone Ward and saying good evening to Cheryl. We played you some Phil Collins yesterday. Today you said you'd like to hear anything by Dolly Parton. So I hope you enjoy this one. It's Here You Come Again.

0: Dolly Parton, here you come again for Cheryl on the Godston Ward. And tune in tomorrow, Cheryl, to your Saturday requests. We'll have your Kenny Rogers track for you then. But don't go anywhere, because I think we've got another Kenny Rogers coming up a bit later on.
1: Next up, Robert on Charwood. Good evening to you. You've requested Lordy Miss Claudie by Elvis. Enjoy it.

0: Well, I hadn't heard that one before, but a great Elvis song there. That was Lordy, Miss Claudie. So thanks for introducing that song to me, Robert, on the Charwood Ward.
1: Now we come to John on the Godstone Ward. And John, we played you some Divine Comedy yesterday, and today you said you'd like to hear a particular song from Les Miserables. You said you'd like to hear Bring Him Home. So our favourite version here at Radio Red Hill is Alfie Bowe, so that's what we've got for you. But you would ask for it to be dedicated to your wife, Catherine, and your daughter, Emily.

0: Beautiful. That's Alfie Beau with Bring Him Home from Les Miserables. For John on the Godstone Ward, dedicated to Catherine, your wife, and Emily, your daughter. And tune in tomorrow to your Saturday request. We've got your Ed Sheeran track for you then.
1: Good evening, John on Brook Ward. I hope you're doing well this evening. You've requested some Jerry Rafferty with Baker Street.